0: you have PayPal, you have Zelle. The Zelle, you can use the phone number there and you can give, and the mobile monies are there. If you are not born again, you want to say this after me, say, Lord Jesus.
1: Lord Jesus,
0: please come through for me.
1: Please come through for me.
0: I believe that you died and rose up on the third day.
1: I believe that you died and rose up on the third day.
0: For the forgiveness of my sins.
1: For the forgiveness of my sins.
0: Forgive me.
1: Forgive me.
0: Wash me in the blood.
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0: Cleanse me from unrighteousness.
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0: Make me a new creation.
1: Make me a new creation.
0: Let all things be passed away.
1: Let all things be passed away.
0: And let all things be made new.
1: Let all things be made new.
0: In Jesus' name.
1: In Jesus' name.
0: Amen.
1: Amen.
0: This is how for our
2: everyday with God is everyday.
0: We are in chapter 14, the changing power of the knowledge of God's love.
3: My God,
0: you can live your whole lifetime and never really know how much God loved you. You can listen to 1,000 sermons and never really come to terms with the truth about the love of God. And
3: my
0: you
3: God.
0: Have to read this and get yourself transformed. It can change everything around your life. You've got to read this. Assessing your blessings in the great high priest. You've got to read this. Bless somebody with a book on their birthday. Bless yourself with books on your birthday, and something will shift in your life that particular year.
3: My God.
0: Blessed. Birthday celebrants, I declare you blessed.
2: Amen.
0: And highly favored. Blessed.
2: Amen.
0: And highly favored. Blessed.
2: Amen.
0: And highly favored. In the name of the Lord Jesus.
2: Amen.
0: It's all right. This is Alpha Hour.
2: Every day with God is every day with victory.
0: See you tomorrow about this time. 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
1: Let me come out. 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
1: Jesus.
0: I don't know what the kind of family you are in.
1: Jesus.
0: And you will be up around.
1: Jesus.
0: But the radishman can trust that.
1: Hey.
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1: Amen.
0: But you will live.
1: Amen.
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0: Hey. 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
0: In the season of Corona.
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What did the American say? The American hina na say, "Oni pe bia wa sase won tumi nko enko nko sesa no. 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Whatever happened from your beginning has happened. But guess what? You can always restart from where you are now. Baby, I would room pain pain. No, over to me, I shall see the few on them. Over to me, I saw you know, and I'm one me to know. A quaint I'm in Amson, I'm one me to me, fuck one for frost. So you can change the narrative by starting from where you are now and changing the ending. You can change the end of the story, but you cannot change the beginning of the story. So take charge. When him round hustle, baby, I would rea. Baby, I would rea. When him round hustle, Nasa Sano, Nasha Siafofro. It's never too late. It is only too late for the dead. But for us who are alive, there's always a chance to start right. What do you say? Near what war and I've been such any woman. Near what war and want to mean Sha Siafofro. Now, yet my tia CD. You are queen, I say, best Sha Siafofro. Na ewe no yes sanu me din ano pay the Edward Kwame is we all be am watching my kwa by next subium and I will tell you I go 96.9 FM free sabre copim se nundu be bo kame ho e wo jume die so e wo radio na e ago 96.9 FM internet ne so Facebook YouTube Instagram at ago FMGH ago FMGH hwebi na like it na share na ma o comment wa drink say won koma ye di ho ano pay no Fatu a Facebook and some na making can find to me on WhatsApp and our text message at the amount was 0544-444-945 0544-444-945. 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What do you think? Do you prefer paying rent every 6 months or 1 to 2 year rent advance term? Nyai na o prefer the na afi se beboa o reasons ne sen. Ye ne message bre me na me kenka enfama o. O prefer so obetua rent na 6 months se de mrane kanum. And now would ye 1 year, 2 year eye rent advance. If you're a fortune, and on a yamau, and on a babuau, what didn't so reasons the same? Fabra, WhatsApp, and I test 0544-444-945. Naming King Kai, Elwaj Medius Nansen, who from them come off for a year, you know. 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
1: nothing like politics. We meet you there, we treat you as an individual who's committing a crime. And therefore, we don't want to veer into the arena of politics. Politics is for the politicians. But when we get into the Galamsey ground, it is individuals who are committing crimes. NIMOS, together with the Blue Water Guard, are doing a marvelous job out there. I think that we've constantly been feeding you with the operational issues. With things like Ancobra since 28th of February this year, we've been on with daily operations. Ancobra is over 190 kilometers. So imagine when you are going on it, a day, about 4 hours, they go, you come back, your chamfers immersed on the water, you have to cut them, remove the metal chassis and things like that. Behind it, we have arrested over 277 people from Galamsey Space, out of which 163 are foreign nationals and 100 and something are Ghanaians. I should say the Ghanaians are smarter because they can escape, they know the terrain. Probably that is why. But there are about 112 excavators which are seized and secure that I can always go and show whoever wants to see. They are under the authority of the Minister for Lands and Natural Resources. There are over 4,000 chamfers which have been destroyed from our water bodies. And then weapons, currently we are in the process of processing seized weapons. About 124 weapons assorted with majorly pump action guns have been seized, and we are in the process of handing over to the Ministry of Lands and Natural Resources for onwards, handing to the Ministry of Interior, Ghana Police Service, and Small Arms and Light Weapons Commission, so that they can be documented properly and destroyed where they need be, so that the story will be that of a straightforward one and not a crooked one like you highlighted we've seen in the past. So we are focused. We are poised and want to assure the good people of Ghana that NIMOS will be active. Our focus is the water bodies, and we want to pray and hope that come July, when the rainy season stops, we may see a few water bodies.

0: is clearing, and then we can sustain it to other areas. 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
1: But if you're attending KAA Panimpa, Nymos, Juma Diemu, or Doma, not set director of operations, Yura, Kendall, Dominic, Dia, and our church in Simu, El Hono. Nenra, Criminal Investigation Department, Edema, Ghana Police Service, a challenge reference CID, Wano, Mbum Pani, and a Ghana for Edin Komo. Na Director General Edema CID COP Lydia Yako Donko Ono and Asel Jumedi Udi Mwa Kotene and then Central for Edi Nkomo. Na Nkomo Di Nyina Nese Adia Bako Eya Pagana Fubi Eniso Nese Emofra Yedi Omani Anase Yoma Yaka die Ewo Anase Yeshomo Enomudi Empomu Gro Dea Kana Se Child Sexual Abuse You know Kamea Kwe Se Gana Fubi Bre Eni Yapaso Who is your marble friend, dear? And I say, or your bank one in book, you did not want no year, it is an idea, and one on a debby, and then one no, ye wo embra, a bomb of fra, and who buy a free sa, and near man who never come here, quay say, Nancy Moo, and near my who do a name, he should move a pussy for ye, and then cry one and say, canoe, sa child sexual abuse, no air quen and impa, and you see, I had there a pussy for a 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Eya dea wane bema wason. Aye shepa. Mame Lydia Yako Donko. Nese mini.
2: The Ghana Police Service wishes to remind the general public that child sexual abuse is a criminal offence punishable by a fine of not more than 5,000 penalty units or a term of imprisonment of not more than 10 years or both. It has come to the attention of the police administration that this type of crime is increasing because it is relatively easy to commit, difficult to detect, and financially rewarded. Sadly, in the current case under investigation, the offenders are close relatives of the victims, specifically an older brother and a mother, who ordinarily and under the law are responsible for the custody and care of the children. I want to caution the general public that the police is actively collaborating with the international partners and all relevant stakeholders to combat this crime, which dehumanizes victims, negatively affects their self-esteem, and places their future in jeopardy. I also wish to thank all stakeholders, particularly Abuse Relief Corps and the Australian Federal Police, not only for sharing intelligence, but also for traveling to Ghana to support investigations into the case. The Ghana Police Service will soon roll out a sensitization program and establish additional cybercrime and child protection units across the regions to strengthen the fight against these crimes. Ago
1: 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COP Lydia Yako Donko Ono and the Director General. Edema CID Department our Ghana Police Service emu and I tell se wadene sem atujano. 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
3: Prophet Josephness, that will put him in a quapano quaffle. There were that Angels Dominion International Church. Say, if you are someone who you are, say whom we are here, our Bible.
4: When you miss Sue Hanwa, now we be a Bible, I just say, Tia was of us, now or the Bible, no actual one we drew. What do we go?
3: So one cousin, I call your Bolivian, we will throw home, and I didn't know maybe a Baba of Citraswa, or Bob Brown, who I know. Say, ya, we are a bang, a cut that was so sad. We'll be a Bible, no pet, then we added that one. We'll be free Israel. Actually, sa Bible King. Sa ya man who do one wire for a cry nebby. A choir of first word the Bible, a yes of one, a beer or man for Hawano, a man with a muaya anton for one, and a presidential global African heroes award.
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7: Minia Bratnas, and I'm a dear Sam Panam. 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
7: 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Oma beer branches be brave. Ebi wo new abrim, obogu, a sankari, and koko, a suboni rails, for forgia, and one a prasso, and a colon so, or more branch over.
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10: A tear for Christiana Wundi near movie star. Na mami da gombe drono, and I'm pissing me deep one dance here at Trem. A yenin kuno, the hear that ointment. Oh, media, me mofra wea shia, and one am disra. No more one you say form. Me cosette subana me bra, and one am disra, and yan unquo, me catch them. So when ya malaria, what's the word thought the hear that mister, and also an issue a drew. Na mamma no swa, sisi yadia ama maya kojo ton. And the yada macho capsules. Hey, and no dear Pastor Kelly. 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
11: Oh, you are another one. Mammy da gomba and ru. Oh, beer you should be. Nasa say one to mention. Mamma Yunubia was who was sitting funny. And a down. It is a uko Joshua. A man in your was and fofu. And Coco, her side pharmacy. And now who could be honor. Watching Niba. Gapsi, any delight, Koforidia, Compound Pharmacy, Wasino, Hena Kebuku, any Agbuku, a winging them. Now you remember the Gumba, I won't call Arena Day. And after 0242 046 783, who betims were 0242 712 111.

0: Okay, we shall for a son so my home aquaba biom sima ebino and song and abo apa ayenon siao hi ago 96.9 FM and a pay silly weemu such a moon sem and pinfoku weemu etier and a penum wademu amanebo eba besumi na amen scientific eba and all td medical hospital Dr. Sheikh Amin Bonsu was an a pay wasware oho edudo we are on yale and so on tiapo. When you're sure the air how would you bomb my brass your horn mom and a pay be and son be a person could be away to me I could bra my nyanshi moon and fa emma and no a free I in shumwa a man at a sub buying free healthcare to media what they aban a free analyze diagnosis and analysis machine or home electronic pulse massager diabetes monitoring machine blood circulation machine electronic bed 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A son said the attendant say, and found a feed to do all say, I dear no at now so. And found a house serious in ya. Also, I didn't a goose who a de warm. Where drew out be here a bebwa wo a be beneath to my plast. Sir, also an eja half a fedia. Sebi udi di na ne kwam edo. Also, na ayama. 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Janito yema owa money. Janito yema owa money. And I draw down to me and na. Kope be beneath to my plast. A to herb of my chemicals will be bia. Nanumbi na emwa. Into all says ya dena si enfa ema etu form for Green Life was 0541-337-816 and a 0256-431-200 Green Life dream winyana wo no ma tre ho free caffeine coffee acidic fruit alcohol and the kaka ho hina 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And finally hospital awako and finally the doctor ni eka. 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
2: 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You are to see me and on about Samimu. The Guswa pouch out. And the mini Ali to Takai. 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Near Tatrokra, honorable your best row. I'm the Kromo Quandian, quarry. At Siakuma, what a car club of Sia Winya be? Turn up your best, and I go down my way and your family abro, or the dip machine, sir, but honorable. 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Oh, honorable. 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I confer to a yes, man of work, a boy's domestic honor, a quano, a piano. None of the men have some kiswa.
0: Miss Medassin for children, baby, I can say free.
4: Yo, Minia, and this is Nanaboko, Nimicasafre, Dunquape,
0: and
4: I'm a cousin, I mean, as we be in count. And this is party members, the party executive in an or players will be a coin. So, yo, Minia, and Patamo had a Kakra, my catcher, Yura, or Sabus, or Toprans, and say, a Dumandi, or Bopa, or Borde, then the name of Munampanifona can say, will be as so easily. 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
5: 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Bennett, Street Bobs, a walk and Coco Central Business, Nemantam, and let's say, yes, no, not in Koye, Ninko, a sumu. And no one would tell me what the woman is sharing to see a panel. A man on a coca, Berbia, yes, name, Canyon Berbia, a Yanamon, a boot a mimo to a opening Yamona Basu, on a boot a mimo by, you know, not ambulance, Congress, not the Nibi, a Ukrana, not Kunya Sam Ewa Brimquaso, on a boot a mimo to go to one among a man, ne ambulance, fair. And then, only to be only a year, Juma, and the Papa Niaman about the Niaman Paye, and ten that she said the Bay of Congress in the share, and into the idea of the Congress and funding to my profile. Therefore, the first time on some modern central market, a day banner, and you unite that Congress and you dream.
0: May that same part you didn't be a cassette free.
6: Pastor Kofi and Ekova, frankly,
0: Kofi and you.
6: I mentioned on a fire, I mentioned income and regional David Yakuji. I like to see the bell, main champion from you. I'm on the idea of mobile NDC. It's still ready. Opening the DC, or I'm going to say, stand me. I'm in charge of fire. Baba, look at your name. I'm from place up. Any DC, Nemo, was it stand me there? Or one home of the Papa? Oh, this is our Mayanam's. I tremble. and your best friend. And said, you all want whom I go say, one of us. On one whom I saw, but toss across I feel so, Miss Reno, you're one of us. Free Guanta, Equasibu, a Puripuriquano, a quana, that's a say, last news on which I don't go from Panos on Becky or some Madano when you saw it. Almost Ambica Quano. Let us be to come out of Quano, the dear man is opening so to your home, papa, and the Miss Reno say.
0: Okay, me that simple. You didn't be a case free.
7: Me patrol me case free. 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
0: Aisha into.
7: Me patrol my lefa o konya isunamenti a incoming time. PK me kiana lopoi. 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Yeah, quite free clinic, Obomino. The calling your crowd, don't need Babiano, the Nipper Bacran or Kamasam, because some person did the party by yesterday. On many who you might and my honor to me now, may and my affiliate social media. It will come honey and pendy before the car, see, yet no more bullet monsoon. And so she tried to be a fire for cry, say, not he cry near me, and she saw my buy and balance on some bay near my yam idea.
0: I'm on my pipe for anything. Be a young
7: me
0: and no, Mr.
8: Medassi,
0: but you
8: didn't be a
0: Zachary, I'm into you.
8: In your mission, I'm into your chief for you now. I'm into say, better to go no. So, friend, more far, Yentimon can woo and Timon can ask a problem.
0: Okay.
8: And I'm in chair, income original chairman, honor with David Dakuji, income original secretary, I like you sell Bello, in play, Uncle Ponson didn't come. 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
0: May I say, we didn't be a case free. 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But you ain't you.
9: 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Still, I will see this. But my dear, say, the first time in the Baba Madia, I could have the comments of the camera. They did the Atawasi, Cotillus, a quiet summoner like in some uncle, you could see the day. I'm Paha, I'm in terms of radio and Paha. I should be in a matter. Let me know your problem, and I'm telling you, your best friend. I should be in a matter. Now I'm done, I say, so, sir, Trado. My KD blog, and look at the chip compound, and also been there and there. I don't know what I'm about all my team go for central market. Then I went to the next system. So the man go for it to Dubai. There'll be a bonfire time at Cinnamon Canada. Then it's time, the first time, that's an idea. Now, Coco, you are genuinely Amaran, without saying.
0: May that say, free free chat to a crowd, you may be a case free.
10: Oh, Jamai,
0: yes, sir.
10: I'll be in your cordon.
0: I'll be in the chat to interview.
10: Yo, may that say. I'm in here, Dr. Archer, our second vice. I'm Coco Consensi, Ruby Ankadem, I'm in here, Papa. Now, Jamai, see, we didn't back one. Oba, when you mistake a friend, Air Ghana, you see, we didn't back one when you come again, and two bar, when you're from the shop. 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
11: Time, time, time, time, time, time, time, time, time, time, time, time, time, time, time, time, time, time, time, time, time, time, time, time, time, time, time, time, time, time, time, time, time, time, time, time, time, time, time, time, time, time, time, time, time, time, time, time, time, time, time, time, time, time, time, time, time, time, time, time, time, time, time, time, time, 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time, time, time, time, time, time, time, time, time, time, time, time, time, time, time, time, time, time, time, time, time, time, time, time, time, time, time, time, time, time, time, time, time, time, time, time, time, time, time, time, time, time, time, time, time, time, time, time, time, time, time, time, time, time, time, time, time, time

0: Okay, we shall force the kind of James or say I'm powerful, tantalizing man. What can I say? I hear na aya go kinsi munsem what the am I say kutu
1: say bam say kutu say bam bam
0: na nna mo Ronaldo sir
1: oh Charlie
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1: oh atamfo atamfo ni wo hu tu
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1: onye hwedi
0: e opponent an kobe dey
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1: oh say ni e be depend
0: bankem fanisem
1: e be depend who say bi awon say oyo so relax say on one play enti no o ba na say on ne kasa say bi eja board mame
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1: 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DJ Truth, a technician on duty. And a DJ Kalino, Omunina air support to Yepa. I'm a show no as a son of Timmy Aba, Ewa, Ewa, Enmo. And no pay co Facebook. May that so say, Slepe. Like a video, Ness answer, share no one in your beef. Yeah, life on tune in. Life on modern Ghana. Ubet your show no whole Amma Bibia, son of Timmy Aya Kama. 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Now, Jumadian Air Cosso, our Ganaman Soccer Center of Excellence, and our Pram Pram. Nas a hot and an issue 18 Cosswa, and Penifor a Cuckoodam, and Abba, Echle Coaches, see Adia, Aman Yama, and so 18 Ayakama. 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
2: I don't think it's so. We just prepare ourselves very well. We know the task ahead of us. We are just optimistic and waiting for the tomorrow's game. But we have prepared very well. We know what the opponents are poised to do. But it doesn't put pressure on your mind, boys. We are just relaxed. We know what we are capable of doing. And we are just hoping that tomorrow's will be a better day for us.
1: Na se we ena nso so atimi aba watin wasam ojumadie ne so eno achi uram pa dia Hamza Muhammad aye coach edema Tamale City fo no omo ena omo de bibi edbeta so ende na coach yi enso aka so se game ne dia ebeden pa
2: that's why we are here knowing the team prepares for coming to a game thinking of losing or thinking of not going for it, but we're preparing very well. That's why we come this far, and we hope to get where we want tomorrow. It's two different zones. We're in a different zone there, but we don't believe our zone is so deep because a very good team, as I said, with a coach, a very good team. But it's going to be a different ball game altogether. Playoff is not going to be a first and second round. Just 90 plus minutes, and then a better Santos move to the Premiership.
1: Nasa way I am some Hamza Muhammad, former player, and Watan and Kano. What I say, Hamza, I agree. I'll be the agropa, but the ball party, I'll boa. Blasters, nay, RT, you need to use Aka. With the agropa, the more Martin is any 3 months, I know. Now I just say, once I was at the national, is he a tier ever and more. After young Roman, after young call athletics, and some say, and then you remove Ewo and near Ghana, Botemaya, a whole and Africa for you now, Abeguo. And some say African as a championship on air, Kosso, Artemis, and Rada, and a Bibia, and so to me, Shah, Artemis, and an ordinary pa. Then Ghana, Marantia, and then Maba, one a year, Juma, Emma, and Yama, and so to me, Eko ye, Ewo, a whole animal. About 100 meters now. Nasser Rashid Saminu a qualify. Eko nanim. Sans Anna Joseph Paul Amoa. Uso no. Na man for fi se 200 meters pe no ya adio.

Enti Iran players 5 as at now. 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Enra Cristiano Ronaldo. Cristiano Ronaldo 10 seconds to say obi pega trophy no. Bento ehwe nkwan nagu. Bibia say. Bibia jegu. Anasa early do 1-0. Ama referee the 7 minutes at so. 7 minutes ni aba. In fact, akabese eno 10 seconds ni yewie game no. Throw by ya. Anasa for na kwotu throw no. Tin tin tin tin tin. Ama na kofa goalkeeper ni santem Bento. Akwa kwa mistake. Ama ball na kwa kwotu atana na nre soon. Stadium ho supporter ba ko say the whole world. Team and the supporters ebre pae Anasa. De biom ye close. De biom ye close. De biom ye close. Ronaldo net wono. At the time of film, no, not a 3 minutes. I give no barrier. No name, semi beer, so the demag bena. And can run come with Rinia, and can run on me champions. Say, say, and come away, watch and say, I was say, I'll not have watching. Now, I'm a ball last game against Denmark. Now, sa game, no, I'm here just a draw. No, I'm so at the and Saudi Arabia, I'm eligno. Ronaldo, ni after game, no, or beer called beer free bench, or Ronaldo goes with you. Why, pasa. Name a cosmo in the trim chess. Chess Ronaldo, I didn't know your man, the bush and phone, but I built a video, not to Ronaldo video. Obian himself, chess Ronaldo, 10 seconds a day. Last kick, you're too born. 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Michael Carrick and Twasso. In the absence of official announcement, you know, yes, Michael Carrick, and the backroom staff, you know, Amo, so with me at Twasso, Nessie, Steve Holland, Jonathan Woodgate, John Evans, and Travis Binion, more. Now, the anti grandpa, yes, Manchester, as a pinning in Twasso, no. Once, no Manchester target, aye, Andoni Iriola. Andoni Iriola, and also in the Chelsea for Dinko Moma Seseno. Wabasan is Abby Alonso who cram on air front winner. And Manchester for GDA Paso, Sir Chelsea, any Andoni Rolla didn't come on more for Andoni Rolla, the air, and Michael Carrick and Twasso, and no Eddie Eba. Yeah, can coach his wins and Samron, Mammy Luis Diaz, Marcelo Belsa, a manager, and a coach, Edma Uruguay national team. No, na the squad no de bano, 55-man squad on their meeting to one fresh Suarezu. Last week, now Suarez back as no crown the castle. I retire no boa. When you retire, beam last year, no so I retire. When you retire, beam Emma, Cecilia Cranobo, US, work up in the Subasu, US, into your available coach in the friend or Beba, send a coach in a fan wagging. Coach in Anfre Luis Suarez, who I'm your so called Uruguaya, a watch, a bisa, I retire, I retire, a bisa debut, Cecilia Uruguay, Nimuhono, a home shed than that is how Suarez for this season, 8 matches. 3 goals, 1 assist. Our MLS in him no. Anyan so free bench ba or the experience bit me aboa. And to Luis Suarez, meets a 55-man squad no. Yan Frippin no. As so anka ho. Mame Kepa and ope Kepa semi mobile pa. 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Ofri Chelsea, and call Arsenal. Na akadji.

0: now Arsenal have any Premier League no. In fact, I can just two matches. Now Arsenal have any Premier League no. When you say Arsenal have any Premier League now, Kepa enya meda. Say Arsenal have any Premier League now, Kepa enya meda. Adenya, this season zero match in Premier League. Premier League no na ba kukra o. Zero. Premier League no under ba kukra. Just say, wouldn't come free bench match to a big crampo? No, zero. Premier League in Ratchet, I say. Yes, that the Premier League in a couple of years yet. No one more matches, Macumacu, a noom fifa, yea, my meda. Ain't Arsenal, Ebergy medals, sir. I call when you be a name, no. Yes, it's him, no. At a chair medals, new year, 40 medals, and at my Arsenal, no. On which a chair, say, be catching a dia, a bia kepa. I'm the peba could be a manasan comes ah now be a set me a come on and yeah then it's eba and a pemo bosono yemfa insia
1: dominion dominion dominion herbal powder
2: say you can say dominion herbal powder and my immune system and now I'm quite well nipe dream ni yet now the senti what are the yarosun kunimua and what dance be new
3: I don't dare find pa manumbi tina me di wa dance yen and yeah yes me me say
2: dominion herbal powder dear ninia and yet a man for dance yinti and a bacon fool near a year woman nipe diamuno a bro magin and a mentia so and my dominion herbal powder and pa wun de biara da
4: some one at the hono dominion herbal powder and runs one year with sushi we take up now that trick to our sebia gumu with transit yanum. What we Angels Dominion Herbal Center won't call and a diaba a painful about or more money for and quadra when you feel me a little one come home. Dodua 054-315-8195
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Ukrainian Jifro, Ukrainian Wafro. I wish I feel now the case if you are to us a high 96.9 FM. That's to be on. Could that year and I would and then come over, blow home my aim, send me behind your back. Now the year be sucker, see, and they say, oh, prefer, sir, over to your rent 6 months, 6 months. And now 1 year, 2 year, and a year amount. 2 year, 1 year rent advance if you are for a normal GN. You know? What the total the Amran see says, see, you have 6 months now. Dear Hina Yamau, or reasons, Nessay. My message number 0544444945. 0544444945. Between Sir Emra, HSA, your rent advance, you know, and if you are 4 years, 6 months, 6 months. And in the if you are 4 years, 1 year, 2 year rent advance, and with the Ahe and a Yamau, and with the Ahe and a Bwau, or reasons, Nessay. My message number. Nah, making can eligible video so Eddie Amawo. Now, in the meantime, you know, in between time, my annual birthday winner, I am creating him happy birthday and confirm a Priscilla Ofuriwa Amwa. Priscilla Ofuriwa Amwa. Donkokrum and our Church of Pentecost, Donkokrum District. Ebusia 4, Adolfo, Asafumehina, Elbia, Esiwama, Woda Papa, Tradian Ponyan Kopo, Antinim, and Fa and Chel. Once so. 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

0: All right, Tiano pay any rent control, penny or that, you may no, I will pay money and ask and cock or has seen a BD and Como at your share tenants and the year inferior for maintain one seer, the idea I didn't maintain one seer no eba and a quaint roa rent control for one more a play a woman. 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A gusso, a cosro, a gusso, a cosro, a gusso, a cosro, and also I drink, no, and bra, oh, home. A phase in phobic attack, a cosso, oh, South Africa. Some could ya to a black was swap for him, or my gun, and yeah, Mahu don't get down here, and some edia to the chess, eh? A dear Ghana man, Prince Excellency John Dramani Mahama, adia to Ghana for a year 300, oh, South Africa, 1 person will be fino. And pin for her na woman to me and for one embra. And what I say, Ghana for a woman, di one crat hemu, woman to cry, almost dom who quatre. Say, Ghana for the repim of South Africa, no, woman do one quano a year 1,500, 15,000, sorry, 15,000. And I was start of Ghana for 15,000. And I was South Africa. Na emu bear 300. And a womo HS a womo in your fear, womo beba, and no man penny, FSA, and penny for her, now woman to me, and coffa womo, and to me, and bra, and also I can command home a year and an anno pay. Now, a year wayak forms so the warning, at the amount school ranum, and a year school and penny for, says school, says a bemo, I done a competition, not just woman the bomb who suffer name, and the year school year, oh by 100%, 100%. It's a marketing strategy 100%. And into them, then be an asset examination more practices. School any break. Say, be a 100%. It and any bribe who do a call by in a normal maybe. Say, invigilators, a top port need the aircraft. Say, be a school be 100%. Why, yeah, say, and we hear you, papa. I was a quino, and then a mutua school random and in penny for no one more 8 minutes. And yes, I am penny for answer so more. 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Care Hospital enka wutrim Mano enka with him. It sounds a hoodie 24/7. Yeah, Juma. I doctor for a bribia or ho. Technicians, a lab national 24/7 or more ho. A barefoot fide, yeah, Juma. A fair crampunum. 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One more so, yeah, Juma. A fair no, dispensary, a so ho, yeah, pharmacies, no ho, a drug beer, you ho. 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One member a grow a more to me anum. And it's a one account for war honum post nanta ne a year maternal services nina a year a druma ewo a year a Kenop Care Hospital. 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In Koko, Kitka Junction. 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
1: nya she oh my, yeah, yeah, did so what to be with that?
0: Yeah.
1: Why in Kwakurani is this? No, you are him brandy.
0: Oh yeah. Most of guys are brandy.
1: Oh yeah.
0: Okay, be any.
1: Yeah.
0: And I wabe down down. Why church? Why church? They said the any nine.
1: Sir. Sir. Na enchi abra.
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1: Ah, ato plans.
0: 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Onsu ni abri ya market ni bu no hopa o.
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1: 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Wo hunu hu asem o baby won.
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0: okay. Enra enra contract bi eje ne contract free nsem.
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0: Because amount for go hope adwuma na ye.
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0: Starfm.com.gh. 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
1: And no. Sarah, so, Anna, Ikuei. And when any abrepa, you're from the African Women Lawyers Association. One more thing I say. One is Shemra Shebu Jafie say, comprehensive marital property law. One in tum. Nanyamra. Ne say, say, Ebia, Oba, any bema be bre a perja padia wa wariemu. Na bema be free mo. Na fe na busia fobe hirajinam. Nani of when I was your penny to tune to my and away this year and the Japanese, and of Rebusiamu and a wine to whom I was ever jibbing a wine. One just said, Rashabi Jafie, and come out, said, one I silent was Adian. Eh, one is a Rashabi Jafie, I silent was Adian, opa. Well, if we bra, I'm a man and ma crying, and I say, my brother, a say, say, yes, na a bano, a ma 143 na, be ma wa. 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
0: 3news.com wɔse road minister orders highway authority co to terminate contract for Bogosu Pristia Road due to non-performance. An agenda minister visit boy whose father dragged him with squad bike at top speed. Errant dad remanded into police custody.
1: Yo, where do you tell? Also, I found a head gun at Kwania Quantin Pong Samso. And we know for governance, Kwamia Guja. Now, Papa and Chess in the Wolf.
0: And not a new drop.
1: Hey,
0: not a new drop.
1: And not a new apala you. Well, apala, papa. Sir, the Rikan, engineer Libu. I want to do cash and a
0: full kind of company.
1: What Jessica? 80.2 million.
0: 82.
1: What did I say? 80.2 million.
0: Mobilization fee. When you hear what kind of so.
1: So, what they require, I call Bob one walk away. Do you want to do what I could be a sa? Hi. Was in 80.2 million. I question the tuna and run our jay. But we don't crowd money, scammers, a crabby man, knock a crabby. Over Sakurati. 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
1: 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Depending on circumstances no. 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
0: Yet waso akọ eye city newsroom. President o se put presidential ambitions on hold. Gban details NDC members in a xenophobic attack. Ghana registers over 15,000 citizens in South Africa.
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1: 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executive chief executive officer at the chamber of oil marketing companies. Now, what you say? Who say Iran? Any Iran talk on the shots here? Now, Fango boy, a shots here, El Pedia Pedia Pedano. A binder, a bamu beswa sene. A shay, say Fango boy name costume be brinty or beswa sene kakra. Now, no, what you say? A binder so a beswa sene. A busy bosumi omen that also doing here. And now, a bind son of beso oil marketing companies national. A bewoo. It is a who's out there and not a bino and say renew. Say be a mess out from a sneak you dear. Nanny is unquare the demo. No, not just say unquare the demo's out there. Nanny, I don't know, yeah, you're any moon. Say petrol, you bet to make 15.80 pesos, 15 cities, 80 pesos. And after diesel, no, a bet to me, I could not pay 18 cities, 5 pesos. It is a bino and sign so I sneak you dear. And yeah, you're any moon, say Fango Bono, sir, and a beco, the name Ako Akudru.
0: All right, and you know, Charlie, baby, that's it. You can see, I see. I'm meaning,
1: I'm soon.
0: But I'm sure, see, baby, my baby, didn't come with me. Now, a dying rent, you know, 6 months. They are buying air can and as a Malacca. And they say, would you out there, you know, if you ride, if you ride you walk. What they say, would you but you might say, if you ride you walk. 1 year, 2 year rent advance. They ain't not carry amount.
1: Oh, said the meet you na.
0: The out you are.
1: Say me me.
0: Say I'm running say. As I say 6 months. As I say if you're a BRJ advance more than 6 months. And if you're a phone be so age 1 year 2 year. Into who say sanka out you are? Kadi ehen anke bayama. Oji se be buapa.
1: So who was sika na out you are? Oh, say name.
0: So was sika unu sika u.
1: Envy me no way wani.
0: Sa. Na unu sika swe.
1: Say na no akona fe.
0: Afe. Sa.
1: So, now you are been over my 6 months.
0: Oh, say Bimuma. Oh, I crab Bimu crab monthly.
1: That be a no, I know you different. I know you are you for no.
0: Every phone be Jim.
1: I don't have a chance. I know you are you for no.
0: Waffle.
1: What did I say? No, I didn't cheer up a bit more too. What did I say? No, no, ah. I don't know. Oh, shit, so good. Be here. You grow. Catch it. I did, but you see, come two.
0: Me music,
1: I did, come two. What you say? But who say? One thing they say. Say fear of one. See this time where we saw. Who knew saying people were fear of one?
0: Yeah, yeah. Because imagine say.
1: Huh? Because
0: every 6 months, I've been just scared to go to
1: move. And that's how crap. But tenant phone be hard you.
0: Oh, be hard.
1: Tenant be what? Oh, how would that work? We've been no who saw in 2 years advance. See also. All the money was mine.
0: There's all trauma 2 years.
1: I just want to tell me, if you know, just say, I tell you, or do we form one?
0: As you feel that.
1: What would you know who said you 2 years? And now 1 year cry. And do
0: maybe a Fabino.
1: A Fabino can be boy feel that for Nagasabi. Eh, come for you, Massa. When I'm demon dying, missing me the more 2 years.
0: Yes.
1: When you see car, couple a bit now. Off from ra. 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And my pe yi bra book bra na papa no ntro
0: da bi ntro question
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0: ana jota
1: jota yin so
0: jota so
1: emusa who said Abian Wakofa na my food in kitty kitty? Ti ode mon pe exercise book back man. And I say ai
0: notebook
1: net that one. Mon fa man mame. Aye. Because I don't want some true.
0: All right, I'll go 96.9 if it's near kine. If you run a tenant, Hong Komo and Yedi, Minusa won simbibli Albert Peso baby sa. And simbibli so honoma, ye be ya no, it to me at the amawo. And ti de yedi can ebisa wo and say, sir, utia or rent, no, 6 months, said

0: One second, you're enjoying your first day off in forever. 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
1: Okay.
2: So I say, the air can hear say, Oba beba betina den. Anopa no obon se, owo honomo. 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
1: Okay,
2: 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materials na aban enka ho but yes say wo de be rente
1: wo de be adwuma de
2: wo de be adwuma de profit. So I tell you, all kasi say so the nanny rent a crowd own to your renters.
1: Okay.
2: So I tell you, but I want remember say moment that we business biano as own to your tas.
1: Do the rent a quad as own to
2: your hot wall.
1: Okay.
2: And to moment how they rent, you know, what about share a bine asset?
1: Okay.
2: So share a bine asset and a watcher say office we were ha. Quo no moon ye.
1: Among assess what dining
2: say, yeah, assess the diner. Price na ye de bano. Ye de to who if you run una who price in a first who and your tenant no
1: and who it's more or less if you run them with income of pricing.
2: So I say, and to your share, your advice, your assessment now. Yeah, who say a ye say, so on funding and to open increment or price and one near to any facet account down. Young man is a wasted down on tiling with you. Wedge our floor, nipa na oba behind dino, or koto carpet, me patro carpet, no, ye own chieska. Ebi a dino muso. 12 by 12, 1 tall carpet crying ye 8 years. So I tell you, 12 by 12, a dino 12 by 12 square. No.
1: Yeah.
2: What obeto carpet 8 years. Now the akosa side dino. E yeska, say young man is all tall carpet in ye 300 cedis. Nank, if you're a watu mu tausa, sa 300 cedis number can o dine home. Ever be can wo if you're our price
1: rent.
2: Aha, o rent no. Enti ya she sa nyamano. Unyama wodi ya kwa o dine muno. Ena ye je a home price at the mouth.
1: Okay.
2: So as that obi wa we see nanu no louvers. And so they je aboarding.
1: On the dear bo glass.
2: Glass aye tinted we wire sliding windows and ultimate ninja pe.
1: Okay.
2: So I say, aha, it's you know, I fee. But moment I would dey hang kwan dey wa be shem rase. Opa en fa han, un kwan tinum. I know o ko e kwan se a. If you be tenant at a hard winti, or the net diner we see no, single room with porch ni na dan e pottery farm.
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1: okay.
2: Ye enye se ye ba ye no oh ebi a wo so beje 300 ya asese. Yes, they build down 100 cedis. I don't mean yes, sure, say, become lesser price than maybe I will estimate it in a woods in the mono. A bay close, and as even sometimes cry at your crack was saying, oh dear, now so it depending on how they about a damn hole. And I answer, Obia pay freedom. And she said, oh, Missy Dino, Nanny Pano, and Quambe any freedom. Actually, I said, open luxury things, be a new boarding. So I say, Cass, a woohoo. Obi talk cars, I won't say car we no boarding because car nangasa air luxury. It's a luxury.

0: Boarding into a fira, open its cabby bria, your dining luxury, the panic betting on feeling comfortable. Cabinet, wash a show be bia, yama fe fe, about them one, and cassa room, or bones, I will your matinal fee. So I say, aha.
1: Danny, every ninty, a better message me, be bro, I say, oh, cook within the course, the bar, never, a cassi, ditch, and
0: hey, you know,
1: be as I say, a cock or more, a ten, a fancy. Landlords association wa ha omo
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1: information center
0: but the price involved no I say 15 minutes I could do okra say no mo
1: je scan him ra ha dey obia beti bi
0: yeah aha sa pepepe it no ye ne omo ebeka o meti mate eku na omo hia ye service ye beba ne abekirekire won
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1: yes sir that's we pray Daniel Anderson a rent control manager nkoko and I would see and then it to me at your tree and come on come on idiot since I out there no your best answer here near sounds with the number boom near about twice now you be say or prefer so between your 6 months a rent advance and now say 1 year 2 year no and no and I'll did say a bebois why didn't you be fast our course nina 6 year and running say so what them for fra if you are for any 6 months rent advance it be more than that prefer say 1 year and 2 year and a year or reasons no any day
2: an idea so we see about that
3: Ewura, me patcho bra na me sha de wo bag in.
4: Bra, aden. 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
8: 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I tell what we do, Pasier. Adam of Wagner, we have come when we say, Yet you drew back a pet, a machine for your beer, high technology, alcohol freezer bar, Wenkwa, and once open your 15 letters. No fugum, what's your no fugum? What the bus here, if we be any of us here, you, and what you say, over Timon. Then we sure say, Women show and task here. Nemu asena afona anu wa freezer pumpa we na pade freezer
9: tasia eba so do so aman amoni age
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13: Dabia Takum, where dear, a member you don't know, a mere Yahoday, and Yahoday, I am member Drew, and nothing a band may be a Yabino, and to four any out of four, and you'll be a pedigree to Atombia, and co chemical shops, pharmaceuticals, and the herbal shops, Bia. I will Ghana Hanumbe Bia, and not say fraying, I was 0243-686861, and 0245-749206, Sanka to a FDA for a Jatu, Kaiset. 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
1: 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Akasi mano beye edwinu ensia. 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Evangelist, good morning.
17: Good morning.
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17: Kwa winter, so, and I'm Gazafri.
1: All right, into.
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17: But unkites kana ubetime ne efiewura no ay agreement. 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
1: Okay. All right, Evangelist Meda Sibibri. 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Hello, good morning.
18: Good morning, Chamari.
1: What you doing, baby? Access free.
18: But me freshing cocoa.
1: All right, into
18: Chamari. I'm come away. It's a bit me. I'm on to us on Kosoa. I'm on. Yeah, you know.
1: Okay.
18: But I do my money, and then I do my song. If you will be a hard paper, I say, what then why I talk money? Into a tita no one say BB and in your one for the pressure be ever torso. Uber one BB, I did do a Usi no more, but because if you run it to me, the castle will say, Oba and he ain't seen no more. In the Babi, I do know. Me too. Do you know what two news is? I'm for a balance and my one, not quite a man soon. Ten others are thrown. So Ubi at Timata blog one more in the Babi to TSIA. Kauni say Ubi and Kabia.
1: Rent no over prefer 6 months and I want 2 year rent advance.
18: So we are gonna lie for this time on 6 months nigga. Now I so what next 6 months. Now we are buying money transfer about by the next 6 months. If you are so too. Now we never be out for better be a man more mine. It can 6 months in there, and if you are for no more advantage, was I didn't say what time was it to or back to more. If you are kind, also, if you are only into one play. Now, the force be tries to be a woman, not the other to be there too. If you media come and go 6 months there, but only if you run a car. Now, if you feel run, I say, well, your papa, they are money managing my 6 months, and then we do our social tenant. Share, let you only say if you run only going to problem.
1: Okay, all right, may that see be bring Mac Roofing Systems ba na yen begin chance papa e for board dan so na o dan no entumi enwiewie mu emfa emma wo Mac self lock premium Mac IBR step tiles stone 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Na a Mac Roofing Systems here pair a year 1 hour bodine so anyone aye juma and into one media or IBR and a step step thousand emu I'll be to me at the abodine so pa SF lock IBR bra na ni embedding commo ni em forward juma na ye no any juma fre 0244262404 na ni Mac Roofing System for and to trade and come on. Hello, good morning.
19: Good morning, AJ.
1: Patrick, you didn't baby access free. Okay.
19: Wouldn't be upon any church and some notes, I say, I only did a year and yet, no more responsibility. Wouldn't say in the tier searches, I was a year and share. I only did a say, false responsibilities. Who's a good bunukum, I only did a show. And so bunukum discipline, young man. Wouldn't if you be a minimum area, Massa, Unia Fung Rafio. What do you say? If you move to Pan, Nipa Corners, what if you will give you no money to one Yamagos behind I know? Eje ka se enye enye responsibility no diba na wo ye fida wo fie no. Onye willing say obesi esi fie ho a. 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
1: And then you're so between dinner, my you for no mehu for no. A tank asset for no more, my bachini pie, only in Hunisano. Anyway, by year, Bisa, 6 months, 1 year, 2 year rent. Okay, I'm set with Jai Hoko 0544449450 0576223324. Ye Bisa, we say, oh, prefer, say, or rent, do between 6 months. And now 1 to 2 year rent advance, no, and I will prefer. The end I would give the reason. They say hello, good morning.
20: Good morning.
1: Patrick DB Biaxe Free.
20: So, I mean, I would do Mr. Free Zongo.
1: How would you entail?
20: Mr. Patrick, officer, no, we are on finding number and to get no one to Anton and Boas and Normo.
1: Officer and the Emperor, the whole meeting being to know what Jai Hoko into Dafu for Bessanaba.
20: Hello,
1: good morning. Patrick DB
21: Biaxe
1: Free. Free. Hello. Me Patrick na ye mami why? Me nte won kan ye. Me patcho suffering back white and I mean tunka cry. I'm patcho dimi biaki se free. Yeah, hello.
21: Yeah,
1: bro, you're saying?
21: A jadibi.
1: Patcho, my intiwe. 6 months rent and I want 2 years. What is it saying?
21: 6 months in a day. Okay, yeah. Dana, I say, you can say, I'm going to move. You are over by now. Because I'm not ready. Be how can cry woman is enka? A man on a mobile brand say, Nipan Obama or better few 6 months now, or basically 2 years, yeah, and two a Catian movie. Copy me 2 years and then I said, landlord, and the side decided so over 2 months, and maybe can be fish a year.
1: Okay,
21: yes, sir, 6 months and ever son over here, no, I say two. If the independence of Niska, no, we say two. Yes, I am. And he said, only for the bank or contract, say, be a 2 years or 3 years, is a price in our general. And one of the general, he buys 6 months, and you know, only say, or another 6 months, over there, here, have to be a 3 years, and you know. Let's say, over this, I say, over there, to my bank or to me, and come again.
1: Okay, may that say, Jaji Beam. Patrick, you be a case free. Isaac, you in two way. That's a bit brave, but you didn't be a case free.
22: That's who we are in Cassette to Bonnie.
1: Watching you.
22: Never told me, Magic, say, say, yeah, if you are fully been a hydrant, me almost high dino, tenants, me was in a hydrant, dear, and Calon Tanley. Or says, man, see a vessel. You know, Miss Cadetia. Then you feel if you are fully hydrant, almost high dino, been so hydrant, papa,
1: okay, may that see be brave 0544449450 0576223324. Yeah, bizarre. Hey, 6 months, so all rented in 6 months, and then 1 year, 2 year rent advance. Dear, and I will prefer. Hello, good morning.
0: Okay, how do you do?
3: Yeah, you know, the person we are innovation. And fearful ones or no, Omon Tundra, Omon Peso Mobe too. That's all I was sick of as and Biano to the same innovation. I'm a password. You met me among my future and my innovation.
1: And only the only has say saying, you know, me assure say you've been noting that that's your bad, no, I know I'm summer. But of course, say, open so your innovation. Or so one penny. I want to only feel right. Time now, so they are set time, so. Men farm out you. The answer of a son, I say, 6 months to a year in a time, you know. Now, we're to me to know why we renovation a person away. Hello, good morning. What you didn't be accept free? What you ain't you?
5: Cement in a dinner price in a padia. If you feel well for no, in the Algeria, the price I have been in Kayabini. And so, yes, if you will for no. The woman, one man, one hand, and a mobile. Missy Amateur, Samana, they are the mean to me. The mean to me, because in the end, maybe I may, I'm a little bit out.
1: Mr. Meda, I see me brain. Patch with me, be a case free.
23: Sama is a quacuni.
1: Quacuin to you.
23: My question, I'm Bissano. Why, Timmy, you're my man, Timmy, what he is.
1: With your best sabbath or bad up by the best answer, I'm a queen and not
23: a year two are with your damn. Let me say, or no, any big surprise. I'm a mini fee, who answer me. We need to know better than anything.
1: Oh, no, no, they're not watching Quacuni say. Said then we see nanya wana wo tinemu now the bar be ha rent ajisika emrani chese esese wo ba red control normal ne wo edi ano ehwese price aw pesa wo digi no ebi kwa na wo de kwa pesa wo digi no kwa isa oti asie ene dan so area bia ne edan bo aye digi untumi mfa se bio because we see dan mfa se bia eh ha se kwa area is been meet me the eye example me ba say east legon ene ebi a chimota. Who's the areas no as soon as na price in it here?
23: Okay.
1: Aha, and it's not an hour patch.
23: Okay.
1: Okay. All right, may that see baby. Who's the man here, man?
24: Is it any
1: crew room?
24: Any crew room.
1: Aha.
24: Basically, that who do a war crew room near to
1: dine. Not to dine.
24: Not to dine. Anna, is it town side near Adam Fufro?
1: A new site,
24: chamber and horse self containers. Aha, do it to me, sir. And for say, oh, hi, single room, Ebia,
1: Mamma Ghana, more crow from Obi or Suta, ha, AC 90, 150. If it's a wussy down Fufro crowd, will crow from what won't to mean fun,
24: depending on the Sunday area and it's
1: yes. Aha, and then you can be anything on our Cassano. Hello, good morning.
25: That's your money.
1: What would you be accept free?
25: I have been fruiting because I've looked out for
1: you. Into
25: a patcher, it will be the Amuna. The question I'm with another time on soon, you know. I had to say only Pacquet will be working for, but I saw more balance.
1: What's all your console or persuade?
25: Oh, I see the book for balance.
1: And if you ask you, what time on soon also be good, I saw balance.
25: My cassar, I don't think I may be cassar.
1: Okay. What? What can I say? Also on for balance name, Awana.
25: Me pa choice.
1: Also on for balance name, Aw.
25: Aye.
1: Ah, any for fan call red control for no why we no jamo why.
25: Me pa
1: choose. Aye. Ah, na me ti dem na me dance. Osubu budai.
24: I say. Me to me balance we use it too. Eh, so dem balance man.
1: So dem balance man. Entendi. Me ameko no meko. Na wo to me afa mi sika ka we there. I don't know man choose sir. Hey, if you have had a choice sir.
24: And Obusi bia o mesa beto
1: e ka ka e ko pani na nuka guarantee dey dey e bia be bu ese na be bia makwata na e ho ye mami a. Okay, hello, good morning.
26: Morning, what's up, Deba?
1: Is any we dey be accept free?
22: Now, let me tell you, say, I don't know how to compare the price.
1: Sir, anything like as own a area no any development or any the course or honum. In the magic says a who be see or how be the alka. I want your chrome center. In the head there, bono a bit different from baby outside a chrono.
22: Yes, let's go and see you. By one say, who be the next to two and there, yes, in the other home.
24: The difference room. And they say, Oba be valu adano se adano esenete
1: because say yan da da no have one base so na we be see for fra e dan different me nu
24: sa e je betima ba se munyina mo ti single room but e be a wait single room o tete
1: dan mu
24: wo single room na o ti mu ne for fra e be a ya she abo pop at mutas ni na o de ne de o ti dadan mu nya pe
1: anya pe
22: I'm not sure.
1: And
24: that hand was a mudde. Yakasi, a canyon and a beca view. Your payon for full one week in Siwa. Yet me new commons.
1: Issues
24: and crop for no move around one tem. If you run the tenants for one temo crumman. Yes, I'm get to. Be on a talk of branders, eh? If you run a so, Ubu would then a sifu from. As it won't to never as well. I balance also as men farm out. Well, can away in a ye. What can away in a ye?
1: Ah, I ask him.
24: And the ranch control, but be a source of free fitafo.
1: Yeah,
24: it's uncle called East. Ranch control for one hour.
1: Oh, I'm so quite similar.
24: Yes,
1: I'm
24: about your own
1: office.
24: Two one I'm on that goes
1: with the Nyamra. 70 them, I'm a time on.
24: I was a one. I'll see. I seem to them not seem to. Well, Brammy Brands, so man balance. Now make the copper die.
1: All right, Dentox Dental Clinic. 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And I ate to me ever. And Tibomadi and Sababwa home May 29th. 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And Tibomadi home na ye to me and conquer G. And also, Tom, I dear say, Diane say, I don't know, dear. Say, yen, tadia, na, such as I would open so be did you out, midi nasia. Oh, flare ya. Ye better enough, ye apestandi be at your mouth. Now, sweet to me about be did you out, midi nasia. Fre 055-864-5997 and 0509-761-437 on a .com event one year entry City Hills Forkless Media Awards aya dia voting no eguso e coso de den den yami admo ifiada and a voting na e ba ne wie ye ifiada we ya 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a year and crime we if a big Joe and chain or see on my word papa and yami in show na wanting a name and fan show. Na wama wa brabo and so in su ye. Nancy Jerry once again, yama a happy birthday. Me the way see me so as not media who do I can so at wasu.
0: The time has come to make a difference. 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
1: 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So clear the way. We are coming through.
2: I go sports. 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I go sports. 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

Wow, 96.9 FM SU Indiana Peso Emraso Sietina Sia, they are good year moon sem, and a airba. Yatu didn't say global sports. Way air midweek edition. Now, an opaso team no I set. James was say I'm for tantalizing. Dr. Pemukahine, Kwabna Kwache, Chairman Yusuf. Felix, the sports mayor, Richmond, the original Carrasco. We back to your monkey with media question. So, DJ Mashup, and the idea called Facebook Live. Now, when you're showing be ashamed, when you're showing be at you. For our messages, no FA 0544-444-945. 0544-444-945. Making kind messages, no. Ama ewo juma die ne so obetimi so bi afa Facebook na wadama like video no afei share video no WhatsApp platform ni group bia wo share link ne koto so.

Hirona any Real Sociedad bebo Real Madrid any Real Oviedo game no e paso chenumre e ma renfi yenko France French League A outstanding matches ni mienu e paso 5 p.m. Stade de Francis Le Blair Brest and Strasbourg e bon ne na face 7 p.m. and enumre mi pato ano awa kosom our study bullet delalis lens any PSG also to me apa minimum semester to dry Emma Renfim Yanko Italy Coppa Italia final no aye and then you may 7 p.m. Stadio Olimpico Ewe Rome S Lazio aka Bianco Celestin I'm in Inter Milan as airball Coppa Italia final Napoli and Inter for GD pass on by a double Oma Rini Scudetto Inter for Rini Italian Serie A Almost a muka koje, Coppa Italia na kaho, now some of a double. You ever said a sad game, no? As I become, me didn't come on, join me ever Facebook. I go 96.9 FM. I go 96.9 FM. But y'all, like a video, no share video, no? Fa wajentre atu ya wano, na menkin kama, Yanko Spain, na minye jumaka kram, Real Betis team, no, enra omwa kwa koshe 2-1, ama Real Betis a qualify for UEFA Champions League, for the first time in 21 years, Betis kwa kwa Champions League. Said another pay, made on Samuel Brown, or my bra papa, Betis, or my bra papa, at a time, Betis, I call Champions League, Ache, 21 years in year, I read Betis, I bought Champions League, Afuway, Kakra, Iskomo, Edibonin, and I'm 10-1, na Anthony, Manchester United rejects. Manchester United flop Anthony or my poor Real Betis team no after 21 years Betis are qualifier and also ever Champions League. Unem say next season Champions League no so far 19 teams in our qualifying after Real Betis a qualifier and run no say Uko Spain for any of 5 teams ni na mami image no and you Champions League 2 ubenya sa image na mami ya Uko Spain 5 clubs are mu free Spain on the Champions League no aye official aye confirm Barcelona ever got Champions League Real Madrid ever got Champions League Villarreal ever got Champions League Atletico Madrid Ebo Champions League. Now for Real Betis Boyampe. Ebo Champions League. 85 teams. And a free Spain. Ebo Champions League next season. Omu nyinanon. Mpacho, I still and done. I confirm. Now, mami 19 teams are so far. Oma qualify. Next season, Champions League. No, so far, so good. Teams maku 19. And omu so, atimi a qualify. And we are 2026. 2027 UEFA Champions League no Ubena Barcelona Ubena Bayern Munich Ubena Philip Sporting Eindhoven Ana PSV Eindhoven Ubena Arsenal Ubena Real Madrid Ubena Inter Milan Manchester City 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your fit medically or your cleared Barca fa na clear no
Sir, honestly, no, Ebet Mia Babaka, and Hansi Flick, and Nemo Christensen, our squad, among Asu Adequaco Bono, and Patu Alaves, no, and the Barca squad, Nini, one.

0: 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London hey I am so we smart some of you smarter eh yeah no yeah yeah hurry up say Madrid for any more you know mojidi some of you smarter mon can't you say I go sports team no yeah yeah hurry up enra meeting across our London Real Madrid representatives Madrid in penny for omo enoshe Europe who's a Madrid omo yin penny for South America uni penny abashe ho kalafat omo yin penny for bia Europe nyina no mo na mo hwe Europe Real Madrid in penny for our Musha Europe block or more Europe no and Ramukosia Jose Mourinho our London Unim no mon passe attention bebaso the same time Nana Florentino Perez air press conference no the same time na meeting air costo said a bear on the chin on my dream every Jose Mourinho name common so no be the focus I focus so on Florentino Perez and to Mourinho ye aha. Aye, me patro, William. And I say, ha, aye, Porto. At the time, Mourinho, Ecuador, Porto, aye, Lisbon. Lisbon airport, ye, Mourinho, na abano. Of you meeting, na siapa. 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Ani Madrid, fano. 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Ewo meeting, na se. Ama, se se, Jose Mourinho. Ne backroom staff, adiomu, eba. Mourinho, the number of years of that signing. Project of Jose Mourinho echo you with Real Madrid nano. Yes, Nura, Madrid in penny for no. Any penny na kwa kwa wa London. Or we meet, you know, and on our flight. And then it's our Lisboa. And that's Lisbon. Na, dear meeting, sir. Jose Mourinho, ne buy out clause 3 million euros, you know. Ebe spy 26 of this month. This month, 26. And it's CSCA, I'm no kasa CCA, and then I'm going, and then 13th May. And the 13th May, Akabe 10 days, be 13 days, be 2 weeks. Aka 2 weeks, not Jose Mourinho, the buyout clause, no, I expire. And see, within that 13 days, he open Jose Mourinho, I just say, you have 3 million buyout clause, and the fact Jose Mourinho, name him, who are but three, now but change. I copy him 26 May, but you perform Mourinho free. Yes, a Real Madrid for GDA pass or more better. No more for Jose Mourinho free. I know El Mourinho, Dianus Eba, and I'm doing some to Jar, Emma Renfi, me didn't come out of Real Madrid. No, I'm my last training ahead of Ochina. Matcha, almost so ending patrol. Nessa, Madrid, relovedo for now, ye, and now I'm in Madrid, Ebochina, and to Madrid, training ye, aha. Ayomo Sports City Hall, Valdebebas. 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Now, omo ane, no me absent. Omo ane timi anye training, no? 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Ono so, wanye training. Inti Madrid, omo ama anye training. 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And I face na crana, your friends are killing him, Bappy. Omina, as we to me, a year training about all, Midimus and Master Tuja, your commissar coach and then Bappy Bebotchana. And I saw more or so, Agna Boy and so, Agna how feel so, who's a classic or not bubble. Omocas or Betina Benjipan or Sidney Home Fano, and no mamma Nambo, and to where say AB and no cousin Home Fano, China Ombo, and no empire to kill and Bappy Dems Eba, and I'm Midimus and Master Tuja Bra, and I know pay a dead human with Eba on Ghana's finest, the biggest sports show and ensemble premier the airbar. Na mami Raheem Sterling. Na Raheem Sterling listening catch it. Emaya dim pop pop pop pop pop pop pop. This boy. Once upon a time, na you see him for Ballon d'Or. Emma this boy. Sa play away. Ni days at Liverpool. Ni days at City. Ko Chelsea. Ko Arsenal. Na dudo na GDS se o deserve Ballon d'Or. Se say Raheem Sterling. What about back to square? You can't say zero. Raheem, find out from the debut. Wait. Sterling, and when ye. Raheem, Sterling, and when ye. Debbie. The last four matches come from Mobi. Oko Yenina on share goal. Zero goals. One assist in seven matches for Raheem Sterling. And no, and at the meeting, sir. Ruben Van Persie, penfo bisa Van Persie, PSA. Van Persie, ne coach find out. Eno mu bisa Persie, say Persie. Se say, Raheem Sterling, yes, signed 5 months. 5 months, on abasun na mi aduma next month, June 30. Na so, who now your coach? Yeah, extend it, and ask me extend it. Ruben Van Persie, I catch a find out for new playing, say Raheem Sterling. And you know, more mu extend it. And Raheem Sterling, me bacho, ne contract no, find out for no, as we air terminate. No, in a minion report, and a person, Bobo Choir from Minnesota United, our America, MLS new, yes, so much interest. Let me say, hey, Minnesota, and I'm a coach in Minnesota, no man said, play a case about who, don't pay back on my baby, please you. Play on your friends, Amazon Drugas, my Amazon Drugas. James in here, James Rodriguez in here, I call we been commander per crab, bra. Send up by dread drone and some kitchen 2014. I cry with storm, we are seeing Nigeria, Bosua. Now that a cabby and cabby, you can't cry, we are 2014 in ye. Or consign my Minnesota, or sign you 2 months in Bombay, or my 10 minute contract on. Nay, said the BTSE. Say, I'm a so Rodriguez, a 10 minute contract. Not all free, what they are. Me report. Yes, in Penny for GDSM. And no, I Raheem Sterling. Ebet me up, Minnesota. No, Piazza to me, I come on. And we had the airbound, but to me, we semester to ya. A prayer sinkunya, near the assembly airbar. Yanko England, near Ninkomo. Walk up near Basso, I won. America. Afei Canada. And na Mezihu. Na, by your sober could be an organ of a canon canabo. No, the only swagun canabo. 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Na and no, mommy, England for players and girlfriends, no, my yere no. England players, no girlfriends, and no wife. Aqua di hotel. Our Kansas City. Hey, Kansas City, what in the Hobedo? Wouldn't say Kansas City, one Argentina for war. Wouldn't say Kansas City for Kansas City, one France for busy. Kansas City, one England for busy. And one Holland for so busy. And Kansas City, what their Maza. A hobby at the bazaar. I'm a England for man, so I call you hotel. Memanage, no muswaji. Na, I'm on with Diani Muno. And your hotel, I'm going to my Jew. I'm a Sabuku 5-star. Ewahi, Mutran, Wahi. Oh, my mission, I mean, can you ye? 5-star US store. Tiny, 5-star US store. 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Harry Maguire, walk up, you call your name so because you're so good. Harry Maguire, you're a friend of fan. 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No. Your friend Enrique will tell me. Ah, are you company? Your firm, Cork Energy. 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Why ye Madrid social? 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You be saying, sir, Joseph Mourinho never now, or see a new hook, Uncle Bibian Faho. You be saying, sir, to corner across, no, I then or can't ask why Dean was a shame to Cabay, or no, no, about Madrid 26 years in ye. Every single year to Cocosso, Obi Bobby. 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I say, well, any two power no Madrid, Acuñano, on Sorosu, Nensorosu, China, and every Paris. Now, Barcelona papers no so hour on the pass. Ponye, Frontino, Muestra, Surpior, Imagen, Real Espapento. Frontino shows his worst real image. Where do you be a humbida? Surprise will be a. Do you obey, dear massa? Mundo de Abba. Derante. Ah, penina e confuse enra. M said a brand generation e bufu fianza na oba. Yanko Italy. Papers the free Italy buy. Korea de la Sport. 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Enu ye Korea de la Sport. 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
1: Progressiveness, there were Bonamane, Aqua Panoquafo, there were that Angels Dominion International Church. Say, yes, Simon, who you are, say who we are, our Bible.
2: When you miss Sue Hanwa, now we be a Bible, I just say, see, I was of us, now or the Bible, no actual one we drew. What do we go?
1: So one cousin, I'll call you Bolivia, we are through home, and I didn't know maybe a Bob of Citrasua, or Bob Brown, who I know. Say, ya, why are you a bang, a cut that was so, will be a Bible, no pet, then we added that one. Bolivia will free Israel. Actually, sir, Bible King. Say your man who did one while far cry never ye. A choir of first word the Bible, a yes of what? It be a man for Hawano, a man with a Muaya Anton Fomono, and a Presidential Global African Heroes Award.
3: 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Abba, a Kutia, a Homboni. Now, a be a choir, a Winipa Brabum. 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
11: 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No 50 to 60 mils. Nafa fra. 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I say, a bit too free. 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Yeah, Nika, our amazing. 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Some of any jumay. Now, a bit too free. I say, a free more phone. I say, the amount. I'm a muatomopa. The attendant said, and for Nico Gold, ni amazing, no emfra. King can once and out the juman. 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
17: Yadamuase, Green Life Hebri, Ayadibi Bini, Soma Plus Abano, and one Yabayu. So also, two also say, Bibini, Soma Plus, and Yadibaye. Among 4D who are dancing, intimate in general, and I say, Walker Hospital will be see a similar peptic ulcer, yes, similar gastric ulcer, yes, similar duodenal ulcer, meaning your stomach ulcer, your crew, and no, a baby needs some plus now, Benham. All say, Drew, Papa, and Drew, a gun, have a beer, herbal shops, over the counter, pharmacy shops, obey be at all. Bibini, soma plaso, eno no, fetu osa se, ne ma honto, shenon so se, enye man kwada winye finishye dubienu, enye ma penfo, enye ma wonya, won man kwada no fo, ne se non kwen frumu dia, obia etimenum. 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Bibini Toma Plus. All said through. Pa.
0: Jack, who could soon on crumb by this time?
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19: Mira, me susu se flat screen TV ni free di die. I say, ye tofu fra enke ye o.
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20: Ase modern se, chairman obu adikan e wo home appliances to mu, e wo Eastern Region, ene Ghana. 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
19: Sadly, the code as a tombio, multi TV, Go TV, Strong TV, Canal Plus, yet charming snow mukra, I sign down policy no, Utiano Kakanka carry a yape, now what ye kita,
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0: Okay, 96.9, yet also na ye the local stories and yet also amount. Mamin kind messages need na fee. E kwaimu and the whole way, sir. Good morning, international Nayas. Your friend is so a Bartholomew. Meet him alive, Eddie Free Quota for say could to say Bam Vesca Basa. Today, my team is going to win. Where's Nayas? I like your presentation too much. You are the best boss. Station in Africa. Now, as Ghana will surely qualify from group stage from Kuma, Barcelona, Kuala Praso, and Odiwe Swaba. Good morning, Sports King. Now, I'm TK listening to you from Subone number 3. Keep doing the good work. Greetings to Sparrow, Ofa, Oge, Abba, and all Basa fans. We say this season it shall allow immediately at once by force long awaited dreams Al Nassr and Arsenal to respectfully League dreams will surely come true. In fact, boys are bread. Shout out to Fish, Kosovo, Kwet Kakari, Nari Piga, Eko Gaza, Kagawa, Yombo Bombo 7. Yao Charles, Bashiru, Joyce, Pozo, Kwekwa Saren, all guys at Fishy Joint. Sir Demba Ba, Ena Eka Sano. Good morning, Ayas. God bless you with a good job. It's your boy, Baby Driver. Greetings to all Pragya drivers. Okay, Baby Driver, Boko Die. Okay. Hi, Sports Prefect. I'm Gloria from Demso. I'm enjoying your presentation. I go Sports. Pa pa pa. Bassa all the way. Greetings to Odosti, Ken Solo, Kwapia, Mbappe, and my dear Agbeze. And also to all Bassa fans and to you guys, Satago Studio. Thank you, Gloria. Gloria Bibia Bokodia. Yeah, that's it. We say good morning, Nayas. Thank you for your answer yesterday. The DIU plays his football now in Holland. Greetings to Ajua Mbi, Ebony, Ewokokompe. We say Real Betis, welcome to Champions League. Now you are coming to play men's soccer from MC Father One, Old JJT. Good morning, Ayas. Greetings to 4,000. Okay, Steven and Drogba. All at school, Achedie. Keep up with your presentation. Man City will win tonight from out of Paco, Kwau, Achedie, Edia, Diaba, Eso, Enono. Okay, last but not the least, I say if you offer your player for a loan to a team, maybe a season and that team got to relegation and the loan comes to an end, will the player come back or what? Richie Tema and Atima Tema, okay, and or the message we have back. Say team in the core relegation, oh, player an idiot on core relegation on the player. What you say? Team na a core relegation, player and core relegation. I just say be a one pay player no na we jam no say on correlation how they are fine. Me bacho Don Simon's Special Kebab in collabo with the their one hotel and event center e Wachimarinari. Yeah, the annual kebab pool party bro with DJ Sonati. Seventh June. In a medical center back, I say, because today, the baby and his day be non stop. And a pattern copy him say, my baby frail. DJ Sonati, DJ Master Eyes, DJ Avaro, DJ Spanky, DJ Medica, and a DJ Sindria, Hype Man, MC Father Wisa, MC Prince, OK, Mammy Bat Jago, and on Babe, the Jumadian home, and be also to me, I come on. Artist we have a performer and a utia ugate fia near Mount Bellies. A 50 Ghana cedis, upper tickets ni be in advance. A name no say upper have a tour ticket ni be ugate hold ya a 70 Ghana cedis with free Bellies. We are not sharing to the mommy sponsors Bell Beverages, Tasty Sip Cocktail, Empress Fried Pork and Yam Chips. 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
2: say last time in Mexico the boyfriend the match I'm sure say a lot of people didn't understand the call up media ekosono but the understanding is very simple date name here was a FIFA international date and because it's not a FIFA international date too the two teams know by agreement said you may not get all your players and also tennis. So because of that, you know, the coach thought it twice and this is the way he wants to go to look at other players. And then on June 2nd we play against the Welsh team. Naya follow to the World Cup. That is what we want.
1: 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Young concern Fufromudi dia Asamwajan a former player, former captain, Edema Black Stars of Ghana. Now wedding come up bebre. And Ode to just share your transition of player. Eno a dia nansen enya dia eye adwuma kra ye transition a ye di ebe bwa ma players no etime awremu blasters no enya dia eye adwuma na mo time ne de na eye adwuma pa e ka ho ema ye nya best players edi 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transition no e betimi aye smooth ye ntie asamo ajan.
3: You know, week in, week out, to have that game match feeling, that match day feeling. It's like you are just training and then you are being camped and you are not, once in a while, you fly and go and play a tournament. So they don't compete at that time. Our time, we were competing. So before coming from a coast level to a Premier League or in the second division, you are almost ready. But right now, you can see a third division player. Somebody comes from home and he said, okay, we'll make about third division. And then they will go from home, third division. And you can see the quality very, very, very low. You know, so sometimes people even come to me, Asama, can you take my son to maybe Accra to focus? And I was like, do you think we are joking here? So that is what is going on. Parents can call you and they say, oh, I have a son. Can you take him to this team for me? Without any development. So this is what is happening. So we have to just develop it. We have to just develop the players from the grassroots to there. You know, sometimes we have to be honest to ourselves. When you don't see the quality and you say, oh, you can see somebody from, and then you know this player is not ready. But because the person does some skills, once in a while they will go on TV and then they will just push the player there. That is what is happening. That is why our football is declining. But we have to build on the grassroots football first. And I think the GFA have thought about it anyway. They have started building from the grassroots. In the near future, there will be a generation that will also come and also dominate, you know, as we all dominate.
1: Asamoah Baby Jet Jan and a wedding common and so ewo a honomon on Wachi and a odd to just a walk up ya ebekwe edenya ebenya local players nibi and so a woman in tesa local players are and ye umbenya akunyano and so mobile om homewadin esan se uba Ghana Premier League ma yewa players be bring ya wahanama omu ebo mu homewadin wa local league num ne mumbi sa won se se ye diomu e remu 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
4: For me, it comes back to what I said before, like the generational thing. When you talk about our time, you could see local players who can compete. You know, they compete. I'm not saying this generation cannot compete, but they have to show us some flaws. You remember in 2006, Sila Ilyasu came when Samuel Sekufo, he was a local player. You know, Sami played in the first game, and the coach made his decision to use the local player in place of Samuel Sekufo, and he was able to deliver. On the left side of position, he changed Adokwe Mapu, who was also a local-based player, and then he brought a local-based player, Habib Mohamed, who played for King Fight's time. He played in that World Cup, delivered. When I came, I was a local player. I came to substitute foreign-based player. I was able to deliver. We had a lot of players who were competing. Ghana had to use Accra Sofo, the whole squad, to compete against Nigeria. They had JJ Okocha, Blanco Kanu, and those stand that high level. That time, you could see players competing. So when you are campaigning about local players, nobody can talk about it. Right now, are they able to compete? It's like we are playing in the local league. Everything is okay. But can you compete internationally? If you are able to compete internationally, then we have a conversation. All of us want local players to be part of. But when a foreign coach comes and there is a pressure on him, and then he goes there and he doesn't see players competing well when it comes to international level. They compete at the local level, but when you talk about the Black Star, it's about international. We don't compete against the local teams. We compete against international. You're a local player and you cannot compete international. How do you expect to be part of the Black Star? You know, we have a lot of great players who are doing so well in the league. I've seen a lot of players, but can they compete international? That is where the friendly games comes in. But where I can also justify, or I can also say something, it's about when we are playing these friendly games. That is where we can meet a lot of local players.
1: Asamoah, former player and a former captain, Edema Black Stars of Ghana, and a wedding come on, and so ewo honom no. 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
1: We are not coming to Germany. We are not the JA. Because the young was the third force of Ghana football. This time now, Katokoni has a struggle. No.
0: Alhaji Ibrahim, General Manager, Edema FC Ashanti Gold 04. Ena yeti ninka ewo eho nomono. Georgia Freeye, eye former GFA Vice President. Na ende opinion enso the message. Edi akoma eye Kate Yes Okreku. Ewo no eye GFA President no. Or the message akwa akoma no. Na the message no ene se, when the fundamental are weak, FIFA ranking will expose you. Let's face the fundamental, Mr. President. Ignore the sycophants and praise singers. Ninyina ne se GFA eye Kurt Okreku ene na administration no eba ye 2019 no omo ba ye no na Ghana uhwe FIFA ranking no so a na Ghana eda so eto so eye 47 na they say or the chart no e de aba 2019 to 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
2: 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Hawa wa obe ntimenya customers. What ya siye? 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Born more with you, but a human being no. Edwina, a babble show and trick is in name a woman. Now, registration forms near 100 Ghana cities. Fresh 0557424822. 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Andy answer was swore.

0: Guest night, Basso. We are Arizona studio. And this sneakers night, bro. 4th July. Ever cause Real Parker Event Center. And I'm to four ever Kwamina MP, Lil Prince, KO7, and Afe supporting artists be to say Bombard and Idris Pattern. Channel song, DJ Lord OTB, DJ Obofuo, DJ Chameleon will be Hunyum. MC Prince, MC Wilson, MC Alaju, Esobedi Jehun. Red Carpet best at 7. Na main event no as start 8 p.m. Open ticket ni be in advance at 80 Ghana cedis. Open Sadan will get 100 Ghana cedis. Shannon Song, Emami Media Partners Agu FM, Ejinam Se Chin Chai. 0240 926 842 0241 69 7438 near Dinkombo. Emitrafer Bar Center, Yashe and Yari. A tenancy when you so, when you so take a cow, a horse and 10 times in them when you so, with me pussa when you know I say call near friends so, bra emetraf, you have a more drew. If Sumia say about one shedding who are dear ye, one just person to make in candy, bra emetraf, and you're ready go and you so, yan fetch if you when you know, yan ye drew keke, or look of Fred Bian yeddy, na a tiffany crooning enough when you so. I warn our child bra, you have a more drew, a wemetraf. 0554 063 455 in Kokoyo Graceland, Konongo, Jaso, any Agogo. And the matches were hopa Odibet and a year festicano. Odibet the omu also no was through papa. Cash out no suit me genaso che and I'm no case matches ne dorsum. Aviation say bet me cheap play be a Odibet so ne be a command. Winya lodu ya near my bonus account, ne be a command. Odibet.com.gh kai se o register promo code eye ago fm Simmons Vital Herbal Mixture ne capsule se bonam ran se agan e betimi aboa we pa usisi ya uya uyo ba ye bema obu ho no ma na djuma na ye ntanase 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Sefako Motiway Services, say printing, to say be a banner B, poster B, flyer B, and a calendar B, book binding, any car branding, photocopying, scanning, lamination, in an A Sefako, and I'm patrol, or we are the park, room, my dear one will be a printer printing in Yama, and Coco, Old Kumasi Station, Yabang or Boba FM, free 0249 6673 74. Ubet me send you email sefaku77@gmail.com. U Life Company Limited, the Agombia Castles number. When you be no bet me up, was the Sierra and Begane, and Pemumro, ye, or bound to me moon say ye, pe Agombia Castles nibi 0244 946 525. Now only ye dinkum, or share. I are Sabia Dorson, nemum, dear Omodiabo Treni, a du Pasa Yare, medas a saw, dear Shaho, a Kenop K. Kenop K. Kenop udiye tuye buwa sima wankasa. 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Ano pay as a hundred door as we no matter. And the only beer I know then I say I walk and get you per se check if you say malaria. And malaria, so many uncle time herb mixture mro. Say typhoid, so many uncle time herb mixture mro. A bit to malaria and a typhoid nothing. Time H herb mixture in the capsules. And then we are rear a bit chummy. Maybe a ton of drubby and a bit of home. Over phrase 0244-417-669. No amount, sir, I can be. Say a brodo now, pedia, mama's bread. Honey says, I say, and only brother will be a can was a milk room, a talking town. Mama's bread. You want a butter bread, you want wheat bread, and you want chocolate bread, and a milk bread. Now, but what is the milk bread, Nibida? Come up, papa, any tea, pa, milk bread. Mama's bread, Ed, papa, Adoma Base and Brew Limited. I want cook home. Yana, your two mama's bread. Adwa G Square, one junction, a while, in your two brudo, no, anti cocoa. Wheat, Tom Brown, tea, and I said, there, a cacao, a mama's bread, mamma Tom Bruno, a mama's bread, and as I say, will be a pay 0242 788 881 0500 007639. Mama's bread, baby, edepa. Peace cover ointments, oh, I'm your ya, baby, never massage, baby, pins, nina, dear de free home. 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Good morning, I'm China boy Dante Nkwanta. Today Barcelona will lose. China boy. Good morning, I'm Pluto greeting you from Quota for your chat for Funina. Good morning, Sportsmaster. It's your boy One Eye inside Enkokonanchia. I love Real Madrid. Greetings to my friends Oheneba, Tozik, Nicholas, Falcao, Pepe Peye. Okay, ni dies eno no. 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Me ba sisi a.
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2: Okay, okay, I'll see you soon, why, baby? 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Na we ni.
3: Ah, Anita, I don't want doggy park.
2: Oh, won so a. Akwesi asan so aba number 1. Me ma dwen na ho. Eh, na de wo so ye me show papa bi. 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Na me ye me nails no so come.
3: Oh, no.
2: Me fa uba. Make I do some small 1-2-1-2 rounds be answer me dwen ho. No, wait, Tria. Hey, Nana, so he for order. So, Chinese, any wine, Papa B. And I didn't mean this, I check, no.
3: Hey, Anita.
2: Nasani, meow, when you hear TV, you know. I also was a sound. Not to prepare. Now, meet me chilly, Esimo. I don't go feel sweat like that. See, fine girl.
4: Hey, Anita.
2: Jesus.
4: Maybe I will do nothing. Mr. Remember, dial *959# hash. Our iPhone app, or tomorrow. 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
11: Okay, 96.9 yada se emrana emedi nkomo kakra wo amana ne na yendi kakra so wo fie. 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
12: 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Men come rocky. Naya, I mean, chat you for you now. Jose Mourinho to Real Madrid. Naya, my dear, no question, me a Jose fan. Because we were coach Bakwa or Bema Chelsea, a year Chelsea. Na Jose Mourinho. And time oba football ni mo oba ye coach no ah oba mu ni be wura mu no ono de ne system bi buy musa sa one top aye boy nyina no me ga ha me na me ka se qualify the buy no Jose that one top cause those days you know na teams be bre about two tops am out two top no mo bo. But ono buy no or the star be buy. Emma ewe kid mano ewo FC Porto. Emma o de Porto we need Champions League. Almost answer we need Europa Cup. Enna Chelsea kofa no edene baye. Chelsea Mourinho ebeba aye England no. Ye wo top coaches. Ewo England. And ye wo Arsene Wenger ho. Na ye wo Alex Ferguson mu ho. Ah those days no na Manchester United na na dominate wo English football ni mo e ba no Europe so ahun Liverpool so mo e dominate ni ade a but tama Jose buy no e the system fufuro bi di buy a na o di broom panifo no brute teams no because those days now are young but no che Papa Wenger no obrimu no o che Ferguson na obrimu no what you say enti Mourinho e ye good coach Oba mu with the adie bia na strong ko e won ne ho ba na kwase ma wo mu ni se the modern day football no san system no aya cake e nya dwuma bio e the reason why a okotim bia na nansen na o feel no o because san old system no say en weke sa ya mo direct football ya possess it sa one top on yadi ade no na ya enya dwuma bio se wo ye coach na be so win games a se wo team no sua se de si e possess ball no kakra se possession of 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baye. It's naya wako re Madrid, or call Madrid no. Will to meet Madrid a winning league La Liga those days. About the Champions League now, when Timmy and for Madrid and winning Champions League. But I met my case on the coach see a team no at two honor more because before Jose Ebe Kono, now Madrid about Champions League. Now I've been a new my 116th. Osia Olympic Lyon so many times. It drew on my 116th no in every frame. But Jose Eba Madrid, no, and the Madrid every saw 160th Nana Komudru no. And the time of the deal over Madrid by 3 years, no, or the Madrid Edu semi finals. And an A or Koyama, Wampo, Carlo Ancelotti by ya, or the Madrid G League, no. And he or your coach or Bakosem was answered returning to Chelsea 2014, was answered to Chelsea every new Premier League. But naya, young can of cram fan tell you. Nancy Moody, and yes, sir. Okofa Fanabachi went to me achieve one target. Or call AS Roma de Infanta say, or ya de Cacra, because what me the Roma a winning conference league the following season, or the Roma echo Europa League finals. And I went to Mianye, Anthony Taylor da Roma went to Mianye. Banaya Madrid de Pan situation. Ni uhe Jose Mourinho na koko. Said in the cuckoo city, because naya truth be told, any players from Abano Muadie, players from Abani, Omu Emuadie, those days, you will players no mere stubborn pao, but no one to me, young fan to Romo coaches.
11: And then Rawson,
12: I say,
11: then Rawson,
12: players from your stubborn, and
11: who are Bakum, you know, be
12: but I know Crano, no one among your stubborn, who say. Not among Fango coaches in his room. A born man, the foot of play, now only attitude, no. But I saw being a player be also on your own money coach. Oh, no, on for coaching, yes, eh? What me question coach in the system? What me question coach? What me say coach as a coach? You would say the year who so cry. Say coach, Edna, when him, Emma, pep talk. Or no, Cassana play a bopa a tonko. Pastor Catcher said, you can't even question, Sam Sabi. Because I so we would not play a name at Nadia. Not plan a boy pass or tonko or da. The person on China said, they will catch a nano and none some be a name.
11: And in Temcranium,
12: and in Temcranium pong. To the extent, say, Emra, I Alonso, a war, I remanded. Blesses in a Casawado. Hey, we a plank, I was and wine. Would you understand? I would take instructions. No, what could you not park in a show? No, why are you here? But in the place name Mwadia to the extent say, just what you want to say. Share a you had Mbappe church. Okay, about air classico. Yeah, so best at every bench in Tino, and it is just a born crowd mobile weapon. Just a woman bill.
11: Says Hanya is going to me find you more, you know.
12: More than you know, the NMC, and the place to my ban. Omit my yam yapamo. Because Obana so best say, Obium here, on my boy, bro. And as some boy brought us so far, if we are, we best sacrifice on a coach. No? Because ain't my place in your uncle. It's who coaching your best sacrifice. Who coach the best sacrifice? It's in a Mourinho to Madrid. Any Mourinho a coma. Any Vinny more coma. Valverde, and I say by us, Munin, I'm Muadie. A whole captain at the team. Evan said, Danny Cava, our crowns to Muadie. Naya obi Madrid wadi hotel obi emuade o obi emuade na omuni Jose ene kwakwa adwuma na ya unum de achire
11: wolfim
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12: Oh, who are sorry no e rasta mine. 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
11: Yo, ma ti e fun ye mo si o. 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A shout out about center was soon yet the new best man capsules about Bama and Pama good you know. Oh dear the new best man capsules may say. Ocean do me a watch pa chin do mina actually. O got to papa's womb puma shimpa. Pay the new best man capsules about Bujuman Kassam 0244966043 0208288099. 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Ope home theater, ope kettle, and barbering equipment. Nini na sami e will be an ebo da form. Enko ko Kit Kat traffic light na se will be a man to talk on your Bruno. Sami woho 0240-435572. Cake house and sip. Ope cake. E bi out ko chobi. Birthday bi an as a wedding cake now pa. A cake house and sip. Said they open the case and a tin. Said they see a design only in a bit me a ye eddy amount. Any a tongue gift. So person could chew be a dear bra. Now, what for any brush? Chaddy I would draw to me to chew be a swinging. Your local bar no better stibby, maybe on your camera. A fay a horn on sister baby, ever mount and tma container open. Printex and I say be a JTP intima ninyano be ma obi kama ye wonko ko old ahimfie first floor 0248352035 now ni yen edi enkomo share the new era skincare and perfumery e wi aso ho yi oh fa ho a no ma wo ho scent aka ho ma wo ho hwa enka ho ura ba bi a ne hu se ah Papa we perfume me pa de. 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
13: 0547 324 7 5 3 when it comes to national team. I think say Oshe recently your transition a very poor into a bit me for more under 17 or both qualifies we went me and qualify na yeah under 20 are obeying say entirely new different faces and I be home under 20. The same thing applies to the senior national team blasters. But now, yeah, the fact is that one team unqualified from under 70 does not mean under 20 team
11: unqualified.
13: I see team at least a team is about 70%.
11: Dominica Diamono.
13: Exactly. When we say before say the late Ben Kofi take you over in early 2000, you know. Satam na Ghana. Yes, struggle when it comes to qualification, when it comes to winning AFCON. So what you say? Over Kai Mali 2000. Yes. And see, a whole number uncle, the late Ben Kofi, who said there be, see a team here be, and on the 5 years development plan, a buyer. Now, yes, 5 years development plan, or starting 2000, the results. In 2006, Ebra qualified for your first World Cup. In that process, no, you and me qualified for AFCON 2004. That process, na ne yeye no, you and me qualify. But the results, Emma, you and me ball World Cup qualify. Ed ye kwa your first World Cup with Germany. Mami ko ba kakra, Oshe squada Ghana ye de call Senegal 92. I go through finals. Ah, Africa's deep penalties here from 11-10. No? Now, there were about five black starless players. Not on my court, Italian 91. Akwaji under 17 World Cup. Abba.
11: Me nanu shabi.
13: Me shabi. Mami mubo players in the dinchow. Some players are making. Not two of them. I think three of them were regular. Now, player bit is Isaac Asare. My name is Oni Muna. Isaac Asare. Senegal 92, no botu. Mohamed Gago, former Okoye United coach. No, Senegal, Starless 91, 92. Yeah, the name called AFCON. That was Senegal. Afe, Odate Lamte, ni Odate Lamte. No, Starless 91, Oko Senegal. And I have prayer. Now, yeah, some place I'm a bomb, Dino. Only your prayer kuna na unya starting lineup.
11: Almost started.
13: Ebe started was Senegal 92.
11: Black stars.
13: Otofista na di omu koye.
11: Oh.
13: Ya qualify for Senegal no. Enyo Otofista na ball qualifies no. But ono ene di under 17 for no call Italian 91. Eko G World Cup. Iti eba eno. Ene di black stars ma no. Ti edi black stars ma Otofista no. Eno di sa four players. We have three starless. Eko senior team ni mu. No almost starting so.
11: I see.
13: Yeti mi drew finals. Oshe uncle Ben Kofi dia no de buy na. Yetimi call your first World Cup Germany. consistency ni baya to say the day you mu take over almost omoji under 20 world cup ya dey about four players the day you ajiman badu jonathan mensah e kan squad ho e dey call angola 2010 you could do finals
11: am a world cup so cry you could do
13: asan ko world cup so go do yanim and I did this one na ya say ya kwako yanim a ya kw 2015 ya kw boy last afcon final no na sa transition na say
11: Jenny tell me about transition no.
13: A boy national team.
11: Anya be half concrete team could find.
13: Sure. Na obi be ka say why na say sa transition no. Enu ti na ya na me di George Free ho ya no. Because he was part of that system. Kwesi Nyantechi and say sa transition no. Kwesi Nyantechi na maye hu say because na ya sa players am keke nyina ya de om call senior team from junior team no. No me local players o. None of them are normal boy European football. But question that you may have a TSC and maybe say, so mob European football won't be mob blasters. It's a collapse now. Uber see a fat local player about could be pet from Wild Stars in the Nakam. Local player about could be pet from Bia House of Folk in the Nakam. It's a question that you may who say, and see a dear Munia Corregan and Ibia, Yawin in Switzerland, Nema May Switzerland, Ni Papa A Gan and Ni, or Boy Division 3. I was Swiss football. Yanko Fanemra, Nienya Ghana Premier League players waha. And Nutin and they play be a sorry or person or co group. Because when you so free and no qua, no co born home, Obenya national team. So what you say? It is a transition, you know. A year, a dear. Say a per se a national team, you who need ya, I see you go back.
11: Sankumo Ed,
13: but Ed, indeed, you best out to us.
11: You
13: best out to us.
12: Happy birthday, Uncle Mao. And my Jenny White, a year with Naka, chat with some pa. Or chef photo. Come, Valentin Alhaji, K. Frim Pong. Mamma, what dapa? Happy birthday, Uncle Mao.
11: Okay. Yako, na Yako Fadumian Cassiano. Nami Adomna say, Adombi, Adomia. You better say, dear Shane, you're many at the four cry. I swear to me, Abba. You're from me, I ask. Good afternoon.

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2: 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On the program last Saturday, what now say Eka say Achichia Esi. In the last 1 year, 6 months, Nipa Yachi wa Munku answer or Maka Bibi, and also Matro Bibi to Facebook, and also Maka Bibi or Sector, Yachi wa Muno. Omutu do a chain, Nipa, President Kufado, Achuamu in the entire 8 years, meaning that, say the Nipa Kraka Bibi, Etia Amino. Again, it means running in circles like that. I say, yet the old day you will be to my cassa was a yam, and in the old walker, a pregnant say Becassa, I'm a Ghana phone swim, who said, Ampa, a buying we know, a Norman Awayano, say Ubia and Naya Cheno. Okoka Dumso is back again. Dumso is back on me, make a Omoy did first pictures, our picture, it was 2 or 3 weeks ago. But Yakochano, I was not with you, Yanguno. I was saying, I'm paying for a quiet demonstration of police headquarters and the police for cry at the VAO. I don't want to win the VAO. I'm not going to tell you about the VAO. I'm paying for a quiet police headquarters, a quiet demonstration and sign of the VAO. It's a movement of the VAO. Or Cassadi dinner or Candy dinner were very influential. They are for Chanaba. You cannot. I gave up on Moody and say, Tactics and say, which in the Penny VAO. Say, Nippon Crown. Where a person of Casacrana, the vision for Anthony, because the same, you know, that one said, Oh, Cochinia, be my meal, tell and tell you, or because, hey, Mr. Obenko Casabu, not only the near court, two court process, into one and I'm court, no, and Samanka, Edia, what you want to find who did not be Naka, only in Cabu. And Januana said, Oh, Moody, sad, you know, a intimidation tactics, if I can set the case about Crada court in Timamin, Timmy Wassi, or more get you or more. Nancy Munano, do not I a dean? Because the case in the court, and I wish I was say, hey, wait here, okay, so when you buy money and tea to was it, you will wear and sign away. It's a more yes, I just to intimidate us. Should I be on what's in the free? I will not do. Say, your friends say, Baba Mando, Omotinifri, Sunyani, say, I do, Omotinifri, North Tongue. Or more, I yes, I send a bay out with me, I can't get cast up what's a year. No, she ain't penny, Jenny said. Criminal libel law, no, it will be you. Ghana has read Gany White, said, Who did you be at a moment in a show? It will. And read Gany Ghana has her. So, did you attempt no so say? What could you be a Tiawa? Fanuko caught natural damage. If I be a year, I'm a Menesca. Who can say, I said, Ketia, at the delegate called court, the Queniska Mibua. And again, yeah, the thing be a year. So, who did you send the panel? What did they know? What could you be a Tiawa? 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

0: 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Emra Shebe Bionia, with Jemu Quantum Cradema, Adisha, Asante, Chimatifia, but on personal source, Antimatemo, or the Munyan for or Hino Kame from Pomino Casa, Wakoda, Abai, Adremu. Now, and somewhere, Emra Shebe, your fear charming, and as you be our crachy, Nidi Adi Ebeniza, Ahuma, Ayazetro, Adabatuja, HM Saman, born one more ati, now a brebre Ghana, Bano, and the Hig, Ebusua, Edin Como, Asha, Adekode Porti, and now Sma Bambo, as I come, Rashe Bioni, and the Abbas, as I won, Ayadifaho. 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One Emra Nimni, Loya Kwame, Adolfo, SS, Adrian, Como, besides the Abbey, then Emrano Eka, Efound, and Chichemua, Loya Kwame, Adolfo, Adema, Fas, and some Abetuja, and Man Bono, and Trasso, and ye.
1: Ghana consular officers. I want to buy the consular assistants. So my embassy, military protect you. It is a visa, and we can't limit one. We lose our ability now. I'm not sure, sir, if it extends to all members of parliament because they won't be paying. Maybe MPP are not one answer. I'm watching. I'm not saying consider under President Kofor Beso, consider the US. As a drive issues we now, as you saw, there was something. So, certain number of days, and 15 number of days, 15.
2: Beyond to my enemy, my account, my baby, Achebe. So, I'm going to be a man.
3: It was so, it was on a monomer. 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
2: 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papers apa Omodia she a year answer book rating or moshe no match or moshe no match. Now I honor Anna Mojia, Giomogiano, no moshe, teachers are no more than the Moya teachers are watching grounds. Ne teachers are all I want now, grandchildren, teacher winner, or the Apollo, or the man, the director, or the man, say, yes, and a young child. A fact will be said the same, so I am quite a year, I can cheer for a year, me, but of course, when I hear Mr. David, Quabina Mesa. Anna, I hear Madame Woods, Ampa, Millicent, Marfu, Anna, Mr. Kennedy, and Anochi. Two no, no, me, and the teachers are. Teachers are also or some questions. No, that break. In the data, no, that's not going to match it. In the motion, now we say, I am past Uncle Pui, a more excellent Colano. A personal teacher's phone, or most of the questions now. No, my sonny, or WhatsApp, or my dear mind, the teachers are all working home. No, Bob answers some of them are well. The side of that. And it's in branch of Mudum Kupimu. I will aye a court. I will aye to a pass of magistrate's court. It's in bra. And the woman will say, Mudu for pals. Sansa with ya, ye as in Brasse. Omodi Apo, Omodaboko examination centers. It is a Sansa to ya. More teachers in Nano Baubia, interest 3,000, 3,000, 3,000. The moon you be in Chia, and just I will say, Mukodum, aye, if you knew. Now we my dear, I next time we move home back, and I move to prison by Adam Moko. Now, my question, Crown, away is the mission center. And don't know what I should say. Now, I am a teacher who you need the greatest who to eat a more empire, 3,000, 3,000, 3,000, and 4,000. Of course, you know, a year in Jamutina, and don't know of some of the people too, and don't know now, move me to move. I have commissioned two accounts on what I say, a machine among assets 3,000 and sana. So maybe I'm only a foot to be ourselves, Omano, Omadamati, has been that money today. Sadi on my Etembra, and she either some of a transfer home and also more bomb cocoa. Say, side, Mrs. Ramana or Moon did do exams, but she's over there beside her and drop what the class is channel. Teachers, whom you may be directed, whom you are. I last exam so much to be, you know. I'm all here for common Quran inside. And then we saw some questions on WhatsApp phones, no more testing visits on mobile Quran. But I'm going to have to say, yes, I have a mobile a Friday now, or marching, or my soul beside ya. So I need to see our year magistrate's quarter, or no, I want to see Prasso and Brass.
3: Ya, where, Jai? 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
4: all supervisors and invigilators to maintain higher standard of professionalism. Those who are caught aiding cheating will be severely punished. I wish to remind heads of schools that are consistently cited for examination malpractice to change the narration this year or risk being changed. Because if you cannot change the situation, then we will change you. The situation will change you. So if you were cited 3 years ago, you were cited 2 years ago, your school was cited last year, then you have no chance this year if you ask.
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5: 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And that happens to be the group that is operating between Kaswa and Swedro. The leader of the group is Nana Yao Bediakum, a 47-year-old young man who is an ex-convict. He was convicted 15 years for robbery and returned not quite long ago. The other convict is Razak Jibril, who also served a 25-year sentence for robbery. All these five were put before the Ofako Circuit Court today.
3: Enti asamu amebo nini na tofano ena DCOP Peter Anko. 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
6: chani miko pressure ba yo, I was your for your drive. You have to break and cast a bonus of man. What are my kind who Facebook? I have Kasapa 102.5 FM. when we have folk of Yakuma, so cry, our man Bonabe draws, so take us a boyfriend cocoa, Edwasipa, Rodonaka, want to be the pump, a back and kill Bia, Jenchama, the Abana, at the amount. Now that's why Yajna and Finfri Mantam no emo. 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
9: Mira, Mr. Susa Flash Screen TV ni free DD. I say, yeah, yeah, tough fra, and KO.
10: SSNT, some matra dear, not in Fienum, not at that suat, some mono, also Mintisica, and San Conco Tofro. 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
9: and Yamwa Kra, I saw my 5 years warranty.
10: As a more than say, chairman or boom at the kind of home appliances to Ewo Eastern Region, and Ghana, the San so and a company beer, or no sweat the kind of home appliances to Ewa Bruchi Memuno, added in Tuma Ababo chairman. And notice a say dear and yasem ketua original flat screen TV, home theaters, gas oven, fridges, deep freezers, the cold store for panel, air conditioners, entry current, rice cookers, blenders, TV stands, sewing machines, standing and ceiling fans.
9: Sadly, the code as a swatombio, multi TV, Go TV, Strong TV, Canal Plus, yet charming snow mukra, I assign down policy no, Utiano Kakaka career yape, now what ye kita,
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12: We are in the best.
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32: Time HH Heba Mr. Ibi na unumi. 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E jadro se. E mani padrian kwa mwani enya huwadin. Na akwati ya yari. Time HH Heba Mr. Eni ne capsules. 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Fire wadro. Nanum ne debia. Canoga Company Limited, what the time TIME a bed just so no on Nukria and at the time HH Heber Mr. and in the capsules a bed just so a crowing and fish do me no end to me numbi waba wafa fru and the Yawama crono for and soon to me numbi time HH Heber Mr. and in the capsules Ubenya be a war. over-the-counter medicine sellers, any shops do draw na emu. Sawo pedudo to afre 0244-417669. 0244-417669. Time HH Herbal Mixture and the capsules. A Jedro say FDA Aggie Adrian Cratway Atsum.
0: Can it be? And then the actual so at the ice block. Say, dear, if we are seeing a corner name, and into Sabrana Etchum, Yakon Abafo, and unto Yashada Abetin Team Ice Block Factories from our Kuamamu. Jumadia Bia Woody, now be here ice block, Edia de Jumano. 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

busy for your movie, Aquaba, at the Bapin Sign Company Limited. 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
3: 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My crown on the wall said, when I will be here, you to me now.
4: You're not seeing
3: you.
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3: me. 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

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Okay, me din the lovely Ophelia. 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I said well shane was saying they would have the asamo beba. Good afternoon, okay. Was a kosuana she in crying danny day and I send you away yesterday with a day so mum what dunny. Na wo chia ne maame ye fre no ya frafra nkwa tia no wo na kwesi ya fe asuboni re na we fri Alexander AEC arrange you also odena si den nyina be ma wirade ye wirade aye amano enfe. So good afternoon. Today we are going to pon one say we may hunu han fe fe da fe fe ti say best smack. But if you are one a praso neighbor. I feel we used to say good afternoon okay nyankopo shawn the DJ bio. Aduma pa mo bo na ye koso de yase da ma wurade ye be shede nwo nyam ya ne kese. 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Ti we na ti ni ye mame. Pacho akwenya abase. Yebema on 30 year within 7 days. Edwina Beauty Bless. Now one or try not just say was that yeah share yeah yeah registration no sabriya. Jubadi Universe from the 1st to the 7th of July. At July Busum why you be simon day di kind cop med toson song. Now watch it back near the mouse and TTA. At who you be a person or starting your own beauty business. They said one wa yeah yeah new technology no wig making. Makeup artistries, no man face so. Yes, Simon, we need to be our customers. At the way you are going to shrunk within 7 days, you pray. At the moment, Musu, you are going to die. No, you are going to. Some of the bad pages, any media shrunk, you need to come out here now. At the church, you are going to be our customers. How to start your own business? Now we need 100% practical training. You are beginner friendly. Now face so, you are now set. Just say, okay, we are going to tell you. At the WhatsApp, you are saying, see, I am going to come. I'm going to go 0557-424-822. 0557-424-822. Pick your form on 100 Ghana City. Nah, we should register be. Send a ya from the 1st to the 7th of July. No, we should be to me and your mucha fabi. At the Kesson be tested, no, a year drew one so na ne dear year, ASC, ya dear. A year drew 10 terms so. Oba to me fat, bema to me fat. At the entry will be an atinka article. Sir Roba, so your bema. I feel so cran will be a Yabakan said, yeah, stress. I want so. The sissimu etai a reno. We know a boa, Emma will sissi, yadiano, a co, and I cran ye has seen a mouth yano. If you ho crack crack. Now, no etching no stress or so. I saw baby abbe show so out your horse here. In your year, she in your when you're in your wakonwa. About your odiane at Beckers and Beaters. One of Mr. Dumubinia be a phrase 0208-600-300 Vanina Momontenso, about your honey, a pibi Tony, a tundra, Runyano, Ubina, a Beckers and Beaters. Minum bio ointment, no coma, mea cubam, homan food be sapa. At Bomodena coma, mea cubam, hoqua, ubina bio, antia cubam. And at this time around, me need marketing. One more year, and it's an amenity at home. Okay, at any moment, more day in a monk, could be me new ointment and not offering 28 days. At me, my one air was so me back up. Why, what tone, someone 10 times? We die and son and moon and son, we journey. Let's say, you could say, you say, yo, baby would offer be, and I won't mean I and son no more. Ope me new ointment. No, 0502-01-1421. 0502-01-1421. Abraham, because you would in Ruhun, won't come with dear. 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If you be a big Jenny Pedium and I didn't soon be a
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We are Papa. Me whole year, Papa." Now I said, "We are doing cross hand. We should out. Now Ochia or fire out. And I feel now sorry, ma. One war year PCG. 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We are Katkis Jonas Nana Opuku. Enkoko Nsita Katkis. Now go punch out. Danny Day. 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Me name is on pipe. One so AD and yechi. So we are doing now cashier. New life company. Now your day a Gambia capsule. 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Ye ne boa. Patro ni all here or original mobile phone. So here original mobile phone at Franco still phone papa pa few. For two original mobile phones, say Nokia, Samsung, iPhones. Catch your brand new ones and share the box. And no extra no yeah way electrical gadgets no more. Appliances are hardware no subit to me abo we feel more. And fine savia now here set generator, blender, microwave, washing machines, chest freezers, refrigerators. Your Franco air conditions are Franco Yensano. And they're bomb from a set. But your water away the affable. And your smart TVs were and also from 32 to 100 inches. Your CCTV cameras no more. Gas the electric stove you now be your beer free and chain. A board that from quality ones to 17 making. 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
Doctor Crash and that catcher say when your stomach ulcer. But when ye ya de papa, a kumuni papa, a team of when you meran also, and tentem cope bibini toma plus. One of them bibini toma plus, the bomodini as a cafe, caffeine products, acidic fruits, and more alcohol. Veteran with free one of them, a bay and a juman tentem. For Hillside, who could be fab, ASM, SK, Sumua, and I feel Madame Rebecca Ho, or no cope pia so quiet on Sabaka Biana Frey 0541 337 816. 0541 337 816. About your message in Imran, I mean King Kai. A message line here 0544 444 945. Now message, what have your taboy what if you're a new station ever? Was okay. A drum one bonny moon seven crack a cat near menina. Ye nyanko pony ye do ye my entire. Good afternoon, okay, Alicante, or if you coco new station. Was up there with Adias and send a day what drum and qua one in a man I was say and then so the back when ya a fit back on the Eddie Evelyn. Evelyn Ali. The Evelyn Ali and a day a ya wawoda if you papa Alicante in chair was say or was show happy birthday. Yanko pon shan on your case here. Good afternoon, okay, and then Radin Yanko pon was say. Buburu who were yen so okay nyanko punshaw bidin de Leticia the Obekis fashions in Kokoa Accra town any assemblies of God no need in hwenemu na was ochi at madam Rebecca one na yonko funyi na nitichu ene ono anase your friend Monica go FM adwuma funyi na the girl small girl your friend Josephine o say we show funyi na ochi awo kwansoro nkoso but also found the brand not yen kan kan there 0544444945 pe when no hwema me then he had the event near Groti, and you know, you pedia no cania, and it is a when he be a bat set all type of sat when in a set bo esiso, a dear fitabia bedasso, yana a soke causa, as any abyssia be was so no abibiana ayako, but your bombardment now bright me traffic bar center. And Coco Graceland and I'll be hunting. Oh, about your best share. You will video Hona Yendian on the Yako no Yan Nija woman set Yenfa Yen Sankan, you know. The moment you are yet, Nesset Yamu would dray ye be drew. Then all your frank, quiny cuckoo, then on a crown and yet. If you be willing to say, when you know a name, my problem, we are both say your name to two or no. I told Nina Ebeco, Cataract attended that when in a so, modern bra, and a traffic bar center. Go on Coco Graceland, if you want go good dress, so Conongo Coco de Graceland. And I'll be hooning and fraying 0554 063455 0554 063455. Now, make will be set debut. Any idea, any name, no messing. Come on, come on, to dental clinic. And Coco, hey, any Malcolm Dean Shenimu. Near a fat or sin who be a way a special clinic a year for a sin. It's a dental clinic, dental clinic. 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I was a woman or pace. 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We also cry no pace, sino, you two kaka, no pace, you two are. But you be too amount now. I have for Kwansun T and Yaya. And no etching, no, yeah, yet dental implants. And I feel so a year tooth replacement, dentures, no crowns, and bridges, no, yeah, yeah. A tooth filing, the Buan Opera, a filing home, no, who also crown opera set, yeah, man, a senior fita. People set your horror and a center summon scaling the polishing. And I feel so braces, Ubua, where no, not the center quieter than 10 months, I chat here, you know. The bond braces come out. And I feel your aligning on I clear. The ashes set, now Kwansun Pepe. No, no, Sanupia, one was very confident. 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I'm our cinnamon terminal, the Dahua, who knows Senua, where we will send a crane. 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We know air blocks.
ice blocks. TBI now tunes. So we are now there now cool store. Event organizers and no me patro. We do me dia hold draw. All the say the phone no air. But say be ya drinks a hold draw no answer. No ice block factory. But more than a bra come quite ya. We dey need freezers and a fridge near the you. Yeah, we machines and kasa ya kara fira man oni aba. Prayer 0242 644 7761 0242 644 7761 Patrol Sunday ya ebe bomode wo kasa fidi ne na hana you must radio campaign no so abomode in a tea we no more friend you jume die ne bua ma won adwene mu bi at ne ya say education with a difference na ye petals education center pentacle center kwa man center blessed redeemer islamic school god is able to pray tree and afi a year royal legends montessori afosu ono 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
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My name is Menina. And I sent a woman's eye out to a set title chum, Untinimutra chum, or Babema. I told my own son, Cement's Vita Herbal Mixture. I feel when I'm a yabby jaw, so when we are to Untinidi, or Batin Cateco, I feel Ubunin sat or Tayao, that won't train him on a man in Subwooden, so a bar and may ye, Bema, Samika say, one castle to Miss Wahoden, 7 hours from 2 minutes, Untimin couldn't do, Yadier and Abano. Where Drew is Cement's Vita Herbal Mixture and capsules. Obenum, Bemenum, Abwesh saying that you yadi assi, Nanija Befee Kama, Patroco PFA Pharmacy Colina, Fedemens, Jeff Eba, and Tiakuban Hillside, Uskobi, Agbeku, Niki Asante. Yafre was 0244 718557. My name is Udadin Chain, or Jay, Ewe, and Udadin Yankopo, and Nasi. Patrick Bomodin and Abra, Angels Dominion International Church. Your diary, I know your prophet, Dr. Joseph Mensa, Udadia Dominia, who did to me, to me, Nimunia down, so be a woo, be Kurana, Bamontia, say, you pay who will see any more do. The old one said, Kabia, Juma be your baby, in ye. How to be said, there be near me, Trinity, be beat him. Bra. The number is 0554-477-959. Your Chado Salvation School at Dominion City. 0554-477-959. But that question is the beer. And your wife, who is now, Mama, ya command of surprise. Food Pro Max, ni a command of Diane. 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Yes, yo. If I try to find a number in a friend, I place you order. But then put say, oh, boy, I know about our friend, I be banana set, she say, 0543-506594. 0543-506594. Are you a Food Pro Max? Patrol, so here pizza, your pizza peche. Sawama del doni, your yam chips, and on chicken, tilapia kahon. And I wouldn't be your own cocoa brudim. Ocha, Ira, Isaac, Abrosan, a pep. On Sabin Kuzufi, who told Janshin about Unsenifa. 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If my roofing systems boil down so I know I don't know. It is no precoin I dying so bono one on shiny who juma amount. Yeah, well, you max self lock IBR, next step tiles, stone coated tiles, and one accessories in an hour.
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Frey was 0244-26-24-04 messages, you know, 0544-444-945. 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
1: 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Assorted fried rice, any jollof rice, shawarma dead dough, pizza peche, say a beef pizza, chicken pizza, and a pizza biao pebia. My mo and in the coke, 1 liter, and one enjoyment. No, yeah, ni can say, yeah, delivery, and a 2 bet me a place who order, and now say one casa, one new tofu be, and now one new paddy be, open some bedidi, bra, the environment near conducive, and the people there, ah, customer service, top notch, them go greet you with smile, serve you with love, and leave you with satisfaction. 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

Right, it will time in here 7 minutes after 3 p.m. And now 13th May, and now midweek. Abusiana Montesan. Yeah, GDA pass out trade and pump. Now that room, I ain't now. Yes, I'm so sure. Be me. Now you want to do you know, Mujer dear, more for Sunny dear. Now, yeah, the Asadaba, my dear man, Quan, and say, well, mommy knew me and knew Quan. Na sa o an kwa ya de mo dru pa ntimpani fo akasa bi e kan si ayan sun kwa ne sun ade ani ntisa menu mi enu ye won kwa de a na wo se ya de na se nyina se den nyina ma de o man kwa no afei ye da obi bia wuti en asese radio stations ne don so nenso abri bia wuji brisa obeti ago fm nyankopon enhyira mu nyina A brand also see a sumune, and let me do it. Sanya, there be a juma dinis, I prepare penna, a babe, yeah. Way a Aquaba drive, the finest drive time show, the ultimate. And Nuna will be Tino. If he's a break or Pimmy send no number by Pimu. Naya bon you macro de ramau. Naya bomb or dear to your boas, and they are din coma who do a camun comona de adina. Ya dining na beba. And then Tia di Hun Komochi will be next and said Brennan so Tia Kwaba Drive. And then yeah, so we are Andy, Kofi and Pedisumwa. Culture B, Nafe, DJ Kobe Cutie. Yes, Ramu Samon Kaya only and Fajima Dian in Kori and Adiamo Peno. And then I have a tree boas near any pepe. Yawa hasi a basomo. Nomi and Saba Pahon Seman Chrome. Yamamina Kwaba.

0: Hey, what's up, challenge? Your boy PD, aka the Sugar Daddy, aka Oh Lord of Mercy. You're listening to my man Culture B.
1: Let's go.
2: Not me and Samba Pound, Simedi and Sangoche. 38 after 3 p.m. Now, and then the ABC sound say, Obiafa, a yana da quanso, and now say, Casa debi quanso. 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Ye per se ying and I any down. Because a choir, yeah, San Crofe Fasua, Omuda, the man for Joe, Missy Canea, the Adeno. A Bribiano, not and Crofe, no more advances. I say, Omu, you suit method way and na. Na man for any bomb, Honso Pa, a woman, na on my science, Sano. And we tea be on my UTA radio, Ubon say, and yet banks no, a bombardier, a yard veto radio, so television, so na on no din common notch, they will say, bank na, one cassa will save you a honor, baby, I will be our counsel. Obey any one bank or befro will be so OTP biada. It will ye, and as our OTP, no, ah, unu will be an share. Zama ti ase ne bia na banks no egusu normal catch rain normal catch rain o mobile money pin ye catch rew enu obi an share so ati ase ne ye catch rew but o onu mo an bonze obi afre se of every MTN office na o ye upgrading bia mountain upgrading na o ye no ehu be hia se obomode ama na OTP na obomode upgrade bi ma nya sa. I say, well, who say, Obi Peso Bomodian Bura, and yet what count to them? It's no idea, I will say, A, B, and I on no more air boy, but only me say, on one cromforno. And ain't ye perceive who send out the end of course of Bomodian a kind. A cry on fire, so a Bomodian young Mukwano. Na ebo modia sende eye voice note to my hand. E bi a na be pese wo be test ya. Obe en eye message abo modia na test message. Na wo dey fire in WhatsApp o. 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E kwen be na fan so. Na the air na yangwa wo muni say kobi the air ya yangwa wan say. Sir. Ebi a me amiti we mini mse me. Mhm. Obi ani mini nkomo bi amon na say obre mini ema.
1: Ya bre oni ema.
2: So what I say?
1: Yeah.
2: Obi an kan che me say obre bi bi.
1: Yeah.
2: Mini akwa me krante o US en che me say obre bi bi.
1: Obro bi bi a. Wani na bi bi a.
2: Obi an frem en che me say obre bi bi.
1: Mhm.
2: But won won na obi a frem. Na wa che won say.
1: Mhm.
2: Oye agent na woni ema bi fi amon ne.
1: Eba.
2: Aba be dun ho.
1: Mhm.
2: Na a buyer no a wooding and a dear mano. But who's a independent band?
1: Mhm.
2: Nandry and say, A beer, nan can near money a cobicute near man.
1: And I am mistaken, I'm missing
2: you. I am mistaken, I didn't bammy me dim.
1: It's when imperfect and when you pebby and your blue
2: tree, baby beer.
1: It's where your officer was ready.
2: Aha, send it no Danica.
1: Yeah,
2: or so, or what to be proven.
1: Yeah, yeah, what do I have to open it down?
2: Send it, no cray. Oh, who's a good deal for food, right? We are mouthful. Eso nam hendre Ghana. Na ya ma fufu amana du trend Ghana.
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2: Okay, wudi ya he.
1: Kocha bi.
2: Eh.
3: Hello.
1: Eh? where choba negligence. Choba negligence.
3: Hello. Okay. Hello.
1: So what you are saying?
2: Hello. The person I say.
3: Hello.
1: You're too unkind.
3: Obeba wa afroro wa yele ti se obeni. Hello. Broko fi, what you say? Odi go fi, odi go fi.
1: Sa na na go je ka se. 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
1: ya
2: be no. Je sa de wa fa
1: ko. 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
2: Ehe.
1: E ma manfo no ko di mo. Ko cha. O play at the end to say the ass at the end of your room, no. So it will get to a point. Obeka to say on one crowd in your money, yeah, then every. It's in the quarter. I say quite so. I'm now police for watching you.
2: And then I say you say much more.
1: Atau. And then this is the new normal line. No. It's what in your money bar. And suddenly what chairman for now quarter. I'm on to one side. Ah. I'm on cash. Mobile phones pay 500. Na kwacha mobile phones in there. Humi o. Seconds be a new flow be cause the crying. The da. The problem is that you can't get a free
3: home.
1: I'm going to be a bit more fat room. I'm going to be a bit more fat room.
2: Eti ye pacho wa bomodi na e frey na ye hundi ebe. Okay, sa dia we unia da aje dia. Ye ansu ye ni time. Mita na su se si anu mita ni available.
1: Yeah.
2: Eti ye kosa ito wa akobo mita no.
3: Aye.
2: Eti ufriye juma ba. Bese kosa ito wa neko we se.
1: Mita no bo wa.
3: Yeah.
2: So what I say. Oh, honu manu wa sa afri wa chino se. Ah, ye kobo mita ni tiki su se ni si kaka kaya debe. 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
1: Eno mo di be service yinu.
2: And 2 years and if Sandy Boba man in mine, your baby be every, it you will free a human pa, Bobodia Conacohe, never send a meter no air running, no free and a may update.
3: I don't know, Brock of you, you move.
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2: 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Obi a wo problem.
3: Problem
2: a wo system ni mo bia wo problem.
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2: 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Onimi so bia ni problem.
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2: wo frepa. 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
1: Oba mita se straight.
2: Almost 95% and 90% was our problem no.
1: Yeah.
2: Is that what you say?
1: Yeah.
2: Enti afa.
1: Etu be kwonzo na boho.
3: Ah, fair.
2: Oh. Eti ye person ye bo modern ane ti wo de no. Fafa eye WhatsApp ho man.
3: Wo fese mo chese se de esi ya.
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1: Obi. Yeah.
2: Wani ban ho so na ge se.
3: Ye
2: 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Wani ban ho so na OTP na kodi ni ho.
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2: Aha.
3: De obi ho
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2: Aha.
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3: o se o mo upgrade your system
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2: okay
3: ana bra ko vi me hwe phone so na number na bampa and I'm Bomano. The Bomana. Within seconds. 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
1: Kakre wom nu.
3: Ah.
1: Hm. 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Ba kwacha won se, dia ya na e ofre wa na o ka kire wo se, ena problem bi aba. Where you your friend is saying, "What count no? It's because of free MTN." Kwacha, your mommy and onu to fee no. The moment I obek cancer happen and your mashem. 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
2: Aye.
1: It's na ne ho pre no. Oh, what's the meaning of saying?
3: I know that many communication minister what issue. And me person you know, Manford, the kwa on fast from the Manford. Na Madrid and what's up you know, no ma beka. 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
1: kaka. We bet you free. We bet you free free free.
2: Na ninti ma ehu e kwa on fast wa. 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Be an Audi and a bank OTP, be an Audi and a Momo. A coin of fast or Bora Momo account to move on with the area with cigar. A coin of fast or chair or so, never be a dinner honor or agent to walk. I will port now. Only maybe I be doing one. The minimum I obi or cry. Zion.
3: Let me frost Obani yare.
2: Aye.
3: Let me frost Obani.
2: Aye Obani yare na.
3: The
2: Dark
3: Hospital.
2: The Dark Hospital
3: is in this guy.
2: Aha.
3: The Dark Hospital. The Bombadiana branch. She is here. What's our favorite one? The hospital. Mom, Pacho, Mommy, I have cry. Friend, I say. Last year, you only hospital now.
2: Aha.
3: Okay, the Mommy, former doctor, did now the Nekata.
2: Hmm.
3: Okay, doctor, Pacho, I'm from Friday. Didn't pass this year, no. Other emergency, one Mommy, one of my so. Hello, madam. Obani dia, baby, I do know your disease. This way, see. Baba dia, na bra. Share your area. You cannot care hospital. Talk of it. Nobody could do it. Entrance, wow. Say, I'm more here. When you are brought here, Vala, oh, I bet you also, Obanoda, my essay, the young country of Frano, yet he can't control a druby cry and resist in any.
2: Ah,
3: there's no much.
2: No, I'm not going to train.
3: Ah, bro, we are now going to go.
1: She said, you more quarter. She said, you man in the best paper,
3: paper,
2: be patcho but mo dey voice with person dey why na e do why am born afa baby am atrofo na e dim nkomo mo sunny voice note to my coin fast wa wo ye bo mo dey e trick wo na ye di wisika no 0544444945 ponu ra bank to say from say mo dey kind bra. 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There was also hybrid loan, any old microfinance, and a commercial loans. Now, for your salary advance, be an a bombardier, the worker to Yanifa Horna, say be a worker to Yanim and Yenru, and near Mount Kuyenia, see a bombardier, more near the amount. I say, A B Abusianum, be an a will be a free munamu, yes, come the Bayer, funeral loans, and in a maybe. And a France transfers, and who do in a Juma is rich in a Juma. I am Ponuan Rambank and Homecoming. I know the Annoy Barbetas and the capsules. And my Bemania Hodi Yepa. Nebby BBN to be conquered. And then we are the outdoor how now say we will be a Unia Tink. I will see you. We are not the idea. I am not her Barbetas and the capsules. And I come from out. A year, Juma Ye, my Bemania Hodi, my Unia Tink, and Yatinka. Ghana Fanamba Bia will be answered. Me patcho on sebe kabi fre 0541-210227. Yanko point and doma 4 July 2026. Now I bomodi ya pe, a year was in a kesna, a year fresh no. 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Beshiya Kwame na MP, Lil Prince na fe, KO7 na fe. Supporting a year performances from a year Born Bad na fe, Dre Spartan. Jumedi Ebedeu. Yeah, 2 February 4 July 2026, World Real Parker Event Center. 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NFA 100 Cities Wagate. Dan Hobe, the papa, papa, papa, papa, papa, papa. Sneakers Night 2026, where the drip meets the vibe. Yeah, friends, 0240926842 and 0241697438. And dear beer, fat cake, say beer, a year birthday, say beer, a year wedding ceremony, be a beer, na year anniversary, be a do be a cost of beer, you be here, cake, be a dear beer, all day coach will be now, dear, I don't know, a year cake house and sips, you what you will run a bank, a brosan so on cocoa and cocoa Angola. Baby, I can't deny him fear no one. A banner year cake accessories are. Ding na say a decorative year cake in amount. Near the Akomo, Bina Bibia, come and say be a party. Say a wedding, say ye anniversary. You know, yen I am bomb on the amount. A banner so in your GTP into my now say we here a high target, we here printers. We here Holland into my papa be container the idea. Ningina Cake House and Sips. I have friends 0248 352 0355 0248 352 0355. 590 games no from Monday to Saturday. And no na winya sika bo wata so na bo awna yetu ya ka #959. 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Was say a kobe 10 years ago, and the ending could repair that. And then today, I come from out, say, Bomodia Tony, you're making our home. A banner soon here, fridge. A banner soon here, microwave, electric iron blender. Center table, hair dryer, rechargeable fan. Sterilizer, dressing mirror, chest freezer, and the adina. You know, my mom, chance, I'm no moon in the air, papa, pine, be. No crying, your man, come and be my was his supermodia, but to be a thousand so. Who kicking you tense, I would be bombardia, no one will near a banner so in air condition, and in I will be Zongo Janshi, Haya on Coco, lively Abutiko, and I be here. A banner, a year home appliances will be anyhow. And I fear a crack tie, and a charlie boy, a coastal helps it. I fear me patroya, bombardia, kind, so be who you could be a brosana say. Ya be masalachi, na fear baby, a praga for the loading. Roma Station, Juan Abbey, who ain't friends 0244 224 210 and 0206686 347. UC Master, no Asha, see a radio competition. And then Tia Shenison, I can say, I Petrus Education Center, Royals Legends, I Montessori School, Afosu Time Share Academy. And now for Islam, and now for God is able preparatory. Blessed Redeemer preparatory, now for year command center. And now Pentecost Center, we now can hum. Yeah, can say Sunday be at 3 p.m. to 4 p.m. UC Mass. radio competition ya go FM so. Uyi anchire mu bi abomodi ani coordinator ni nkomo 055 988 5255 055 988 5255. Afia no akan say UC Mass Education with a difference. Domino ne ba powder boa wo. Ahodi bi e wo se won saka bia. Oni pedu ani nya ahodi ye boost immune system ni ma. Pedian and Hodian to me a general and I saw Quetia, the one who doing the Abbey. Debbie BBA to me a conkind. I fear I can't say. Sebeya BP Beba from Sebeya. Oblast sugar and bear normal and confine how be a man. And yet Dominion about powder, any friends who did any day. Now one man or Pony and you man or Pony and you bread. I bet boy we pa. I can say we benya be our pharmaceutical shop be our name. And I say if a herbal shop be a Ghana Fanamba be a phrase 0543 158 195. And then I want to blog so Papa Fancy who die. Now I top blogs I would hear Juma name fru fru. And into the idea I recall a stay limited a bar. One more normal day a year or tramody machine say the moody blogs Papa Naba. Oh yeah, a year few and answer we are contractor out to be in kind. I dance for BBM or body and kind. Now I'm paying your solid blocks and I feel hollow blocks and a pavement blocks and free a recall estate limited. Now your mom blocks to Papa every boy we the pavement blocks and now hollow and now solid. Think now you'll be you won't cock or even at the bay. Yeah, my bit I go by junction and now phrase 0599 732 697. A ban here say hotel, I a Rico Hotel, and I here confirm out. Rico Hotel was executive in affordable rooms. Now we have DSTV Wi-Fi AC, and now we have queen size bed. Now for queen size bed, you were baby at the bay events. Who doing na? You were here at Contact Junction. You need nurses quarters. Sitting in here upset. I here for 0599 732 697. And you cannot put a bombardier somewhere, dear. Now you're to your boy, sending a new one. Oh, and do no wow, we are no wow, you're patient. Yeah, bombardier knew a dinkomonia who how. You knew dinkomon so been in the bow dinkomon. Now you're bombardier, Casancoma, I shall see a new dinicram puno. Yanyama were drunk, Comanca can I add any coffin? And you cannot can a win your wing now. Hawkit F insurance, a fabric, a behold. And no one doing there be working up. And a fair can say a lab near Juma 24/7. No, but it's obi no be din come on. A so called facility be a quadaki to wiring. No more could do when you may say there be a domon called Adia Chiano Maba. Mamon called Adia Chiano Maba. Ube do canopa. A bibia bebebian. Lab no air juba. You should be a was saying, and I'm doing a baby now. Me, I did not swear. Your last feature on Cocoa. Your ambulance service or the do baby, and we and I will see a bomb or the any ever fell on the island. I think I said, baby, I bet you are two of your VIP ward, family ward in our home. And no doing an airb or bow a fire through be a bombardier brandy and show. Your well qualified midwives will be all more qualified. I bet you when you announce the amount. Kenup Care Hospital, yes, we care. Edwina Beauty Bliss. Yeah, Bahanumunya and Coupon Yadama from 1st up to 7th July. Yeah, Betro, a year nail technology and a wig making. Who perso your makeup artist? Who perse? Who quire first of your customers? I quire first of BBA where would you mind? Edwina Beauty Bliss, yeah, Nebua from 1st July up to 7th July. And then Tuyan Chibubi Abomodi and friend number say 055 742 4822. 055-742-4822. Registration and a fair form in 100 Ghana cities. And into free numbers now, maybe 2 Jano. Then you end up my choke capsule, so my bema macho. Bema benya hodia man, iriania jama, bema timia bomodia man. A dream of being in Amfaswaba so. Sebe, I was here before daddy. And ye mami da gumba, and I did the hand of my choke capsules now. and you come up and say, on Kwamwa, Bwama Unya Hodi, Jumadini, and into Yabomodia Kako, who's could be pharmacy, Auntie Yakub and Benito Hall, and now Frazil 2427121113, and now 0242046783.

0: Yeah, but more than pay, bro. 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
1: 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A boami,
2: I don't know my numbi. Lamme twas in Timmy and an ejectimmy. Ejectimmy banning, which is shimmy, sitting Yamia Domina.
3: Madrono, a boami papa, na Leneme Rucompoma, and drew 1 minute, menum, one bottle, to say me near it da, better 10 minutes to Madrono de Ayapa.
4: A great friend, and no be tessy, someone shia and car a hardune. Then I had the old baby a hammy, and this would bring me in Simon's treaty. Hypertension, may assure cross another diabetes. We call Namitajus. No, so me I don't be a menum ah, and what they mean. As I see Sammy, may my Yamato.
5: A friend, Abdul Jalil Shaibu. Naname, how be a semi name a year is Yamua, Sisia, and I'm a home as an enemy. And my meeting Rica Eco Toby, Menomiano, Yareno, Ako.
6: I shall not be present in the air. I'm
7: not beat a snake capsule, said Drono. Yanum Baku, Enja Baku. Biato ewa Nkoko Isaac Pharmacy Antia Kobam Konongo Paulina A Sapon New Abrim Charles Mensah Drugstore Mami Krobo Tichanadom Chemicals and a pharmacy ni chemical shop be a woman.
8: Oh ma, patro menya milk akra wa mi milo ni mwana.
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0: 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Our near France, Mampini, or Macabum, etumi, edi assessor, so, and with me a copium, our asibi. Neno, and the Casa, edikain, and the Casa, chapter crowd, you made in us, edi to the end, watch, I say, a blast to say, be mine, ya pomp de one sem, ya he, near to me, edin, who ebium papa, as an oasis, and we are say, says, I pomp de one sem air quana, say, be my yamay and yam, brepa, near fair pomp de one sem, and I say, and some pen to anamoa, one here that to be, ye bedia do crookwa, and what sam, papa, and the bet to me, abaya quemua. One will be mine, you would be a bit to me, Eddie, and you to me as so afar. What I say? Who is in the Vias Air Dan Dania? A brass will say, Ebby, my yes, Dan Dania, who? Our pump, demo, and Simum. What has always in a Vias, a Yadia, who do a man who's a Sebio, Yadia Biaba, Ebby, be my year, you and whom, everybody shy and so. No matter who say my woman when you say, Ebby, be a year in Nudona, Ebby, my year to me, Ebby, and probably Naya now, a drunny and a quack with Yabra, fooling him. No, my ya, no, but me, I said, do I be mine? And no class, I papa say, papa. Aya, it's as a yenian will be a bit to me a cabin tea. It's as a honey, a new drony bintinum. Aya, now who's some aqua baby or papa. And into one of your bushes, at your maybe be my empenny for some of my real fear home. And as a open habano, I did, and I say, how bad you drew papa, every mamina war. I've a open yamado bitim there, drink every mamina war. Dear Hiana say, ye best set up by your trimu posse. And round one, ye be a baby, and there's a woo or mine crana own to me, Yankee Kaka, a humbum. Name to me, and yet, drone said the baby to me about my appointment. The one semino, a brandy brain nano, a bit major, and I'm also a year brandy. Ghana man, Penny John, Dramani Mahama, a year Africa Forward Summit, Jumi Dia, our Nairobi, Kenya, Wakasano, say, and Okano.
1: Problem with time, so I'm not going to speak for too long. I believe that everybody is familiar with the Accra Reset. We're motivated to come together to take our destiny into our own hands based on what the global realities were, that finance for health interventions and actually finance for humanitarian crisis response across the whole world was beginning to dwindle. And we needed to act in order that Africa could continue to meet its obligations under the SDGs. And so we met in Accra, we spoke, we defined what the problems were, and I don't think we need to go over them. 70% of pharmaceuticals in Africa are imported. 90% of vaccines are imported. We bear 25% of the global disease burden, and only 3% of pharmaceuticals are produced in Africa. And so we realized that we needed to take our destiny into our own hands. One, to increase our own finance and leverage more revenue, domestic revenue, to invest in healthcare and see healthcare as a strong economic pillar. And I think that discussion was had. But we need to look at the reality that Africa faces. One of the difficulties in leveraging domestic financing is the debt burden. It's linked to many things. One, if you are spending 50% of your revenue to service debt, how much more, how much is left for you to invest in education, in health, in agriculture, and all the things that create a decent life for your people? And so we said, enough of the talking, let's move into action. How do we create the vehicle so that, one, Africa can come together and come out with a compact that allows us to be able to improve health outcomes for our people? And so since Accra Reset, we've been taking some steps. We're looking forward to the World Health Summit so that we can all come together. I think Africa CDC, everybody is aligned. And so I think that the meeting

0: go to in the next week on the 18th will help us all bring our thoughts together. We should not be fragmented in the work that we're going to do. All of us need to pull together to be able to achieve the outcomes that we want. Funding is available, but we need to bring the private sector, the state parties, our partners, and all into the same boat. Accra Research is not about isolationism. It is about how we can work better with our partners in order to achieve the outcomes that will be beneficial for our people. So I look forward to this discussion, and since I'm co-chairing, I probably would have another bite of the sherry at the end of it. Ago
1: FM. 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
3: The political opposition is at their best to find space to be critical of John Dramani Mahama. John Dramani Mahama, your special guest of honor, made a pledge to you that he would stabilize the Ghanaian economy. In all the debate that has gone on, including losses to the Bank of Ghana, I have not seen any of them argue that John Dramani Mahama has not stabilized the economy of Ghana. At least this inflation has been achieved from 54% to 23% through 2023-2024 to 5.4% 2025 to 3% John Dramani Mahama. There is stability in the economy, and therefore the loss of the Bank of Ghana at 15.6 million is the aspiration of John Dramani Mahama that he will see through a Bank of Ghana that achieves stability without losses. But at least momentarily, the opposition must accept a fact that the currency is stable, foreign reserves are high, and inflation is low.
2: Ago FM. 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
4: According to the 2020 Education Management Information Systems report, 25% of our public schools in Ghana do not have access to safe drinking water. 36% lack improved toilet facilities. More troubling is the fact that some schools do not even have access to basic urinal facilities. Private schools are not left out. Some are also affected. And I've learned from Kofi Asare that the tendency for us to think about primary schools as rich schools located in plush parts of the country like East Lagos is misguided. We have primary schools in some of the most deprived and underserved communities. So don't be surprised that private schools are also affected. The report indicates that 11% of private business schools lack safe drinking water on their premises, while 17% do not have adequate toilet facilities. Altogether, this affects more than 1.5 million people in our public schools across the country, and over 340,000 people in the private school system. Ago
2: FM. Ononyamfoa Clement Abbas Apak oyesoafoa be de kire a ohwe Ghana yen enwumasua ehonsem so and out in ni
1: 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So, Accra, a year, Kumasi Express, will serve you, say, yeah, dog wine, so cramp, no, yeah, the bayer, but soon we do what, 3-18 months. And a bit me out there, and I say, well, yes, I say, we are, yet me can't say, my new year. And I know, so you have what I say, a cry. Nancy, any bayer, but soon cry, here, my, oh, my. Intended to be quite a baby, guys, and say, you see, dog wine, so cramp, sunny as a quan as a cranum, yet the bosom me do what, yeah, a fee. And the fun and a bit to me, Adam. And ye can see a year crying the baby feeble. I said, Dabby. A bano, a home farmer, I was a crack Kumasi Express Road. No, I went a nimpa. Now, a idea who see Cassam, a home to Tia, a horse is a be a banner, said double in Trimupo, add the car to Castle, add the blood to Bresso. I said, there's so who says, I'll be say, and a bit to me, I sass here. No sasses was I'll be and a bit to me every year. I am conquer for Habiaba. And it won't want to say, Yamanamka, I say, oh. A prayer about this thing, so I say I want to obey you any day. And yet you obey to me, you know. Here are garments coming, but you say, Yancy on who? As I saw me and Crophobia, one poor money, ye, or by any day, then you saw the way about Copet. It's answer was a big push. Big push, you made the BS, what Pounds can you go on them? And it is so a sassy, a blood person baby, a idea between me every Amana Inti, a year a crack, Kumasi Express Road, Nidia, a idea Bani Baye, Nabani Yasua, a blood yes in so baby, no, Sabrina, so what the baby, here are Gavin's crime like Bian Samoa, or Kaini.
5: Don't forget, even at the time of independence, some people said it was not necessary for Ghana to have independence. When Accra, the Akosombo Dam was about to be built, people said, how many people were in Ghana? We don't need it. Accra Tema Motorway. So it is always difficult to imagine how to do things that people can't comprehend until it's done. Some people will not believe that it will be done. Not too long ago, you heard people say that Accra Kumasi Expressway, the design alone will take 18 months before we start clearing. As you can see, we've cleared more than 20 kilometers already. And we are combining a crash programming, the clearing, the studies and the design and everything, so that we are finished on time. In politics, everything is a choice. You can choose to spend public funds on doing other things. You can choose to do things that matter to people. So yes, it's not going to be easy, and it hasn't been easy since President Mahama took office. But things that we committed ourselves to in the name of the people, we are funding them. Who would have thought that without borrowing, without anything, we have paid 12 billion, we are still paying contractors under the big push. Today, how many people believe that the big push is not realistic? When they can see this happening every day. So it is not unusual for people to, and I wish that especially professional bodies, before they speak, I wish they come to the ministry to get exactly what we are trying to do. Especially professional bodies related to the built environment. Then.

0: No, see, boy, now can send Cassie boy, yeah, the twasso, Eddie Ama, yeah, Quaco G, a homino. Now you are Gavin Squammy, Abuja, so for her, Aquania, Quantin Pon, Samso, what the Tuja, HS, idea, Accra, a Kumasi Express with Eddie Amani Bayer, Nebra Bandy Sins, you know, over her ISO, Amanu, to me, Abimun. Now, what one in Samson and a pro bossonum, what Nini Eco Kuriemu, our year, Winniba, a year Quantin Pon and Penny for a year and as well. Now, I run about on the Kupi and watch, I say, yes, I run about him. I bind that down and a shas ye. No more by no moon say I dear cry about papa. I'm out going to four and I ain't ha woman. And in the abiny by it with Pierce Aquan and your quack was a big push in the moon. Not a question a big push in the moon. Save your way to me up a demo. I'm an abba be a full interchange. Nessa than a daneno. There is a bunny to be a kahubia. What bears a bit to me up one out going to four and I'm Aquan so. Or whom by him or tell him you look a crowd by why and say, a quan be a yard nest so and up so busy. I can't find the doors open this one, Pedemu, no one, Fabian Kahua, one here, Bissi Bavieno, now Quasa Koyo Consojina Quentin Fee, and Intinama about Etimia Quaco Pedia, a really bad, a runabout at one more SCN emu, none in some trouble, Ekas on a probo muno, and watch as I am. Oh, yeah, yes, I do media one with your winning bahona. A do media be a Sabio, a barber boy, a year, and you may be a fire mamma, your cultural site. Was all doing up a winning bad Jansen, one, and you may be all honum, and yeah, your mamma, and your money in your man. Na e ade asakwa omo design such a way se betimi aboni nyina ho ban na enkonkwa sai no kra e na face kra no impempre dia ye ka sai no sakwan no oha mu titemu adua siade e wo matumi awia enche bia ye bewie kwan no na e bia no.
1: Actually, the Winneba runabout, now Winneba interchange, was not part of what we inherited. It was supposed to be a runabout, but look at the size of this scope and say that when vehicles are traveling on this, we now need to push them into a runabout, slow down, and do the redistribution. The president directed that we should do separate the grid. That is why we wanted to do, an interchange. But the engineers thought it is easier to do an underpass rather than going up. That is why you see this, because the terrain lends itself to that. And they've done a good job. They've done 60% of the work in about a quarter of the period. That is very, impressive in terms of speed. So we want to thank the GHA, the consultant, and everybody. From Winneba Junction to Mankisim is very important as well. The bypass, as we will see, is very important because initially the road was directed into the Mankisim. And you know, at that runabout, it's a cultural heritage. And we couldn't take this size of work into the runabout and still maintain those historic sites. So the idea was brought to do a bypass and still maintain the road into the runabout, improving it, but without tampering with the historical features. So I think this is one of the legs. So that one is also a new big push project. So from this runabout to Mankisim is a new big push project, which President Mahama directed we do. So we want to thank all of you. The quality of work is also very good.
0: Governs Kwame Agbuja ayeswa for he akwani akwantimpon ensam so en awtenene
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3: I cannot speak to the fact of the detention. I can stick to the allegation that is making the rounds. And I also rely on the allegation and say that we are told that there is such an arrest and detention at this present time. And the international law says that you cannot crucify somebody when you have not heard his side of the story. So he is deemed to be innocent until proven guilty. And that we expect due process to go through, and let us see the results of due process. And at the end of the day, when he is given the opportunity to also establish his case and the ruling comes thereon, then we can rely on the ruling and say who is guilty and who is not. But for now, let us not be in a hurry to crucify him. And let us also not be in a hurry to accept one side of the evidence and leave the other side. And let us also uphold the tenets of rule of law. And let's also respect fundamental human rights. And let us also respect the fact that only alteram partem rule give a hearing to all parties is also an issue. At the end of the day, our patience will give us a result worthy of reliance and worthy of implementation. At that point, then the procedural game will start. The net effect of the decision is that it will trigger some legal processes, and the legal processes will give us answers that will satisfy the whims of the populace. So for now, it is too early in the day to sacrifice. I will not sacrifice him. I will not also prosecute him in my mind, and I will also not defend, because I'm not defending, but I will rely on you.
2: Ononyafo Andy Apia Kubi Esquire oyemra nimini pa ankane asante achimno fmrache bidwani ana wote se yura ohene kwame frimpon oke frimpon asante achimno fmrache bidwani ankrache se yachi no aburochi 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
0: bra Facebook bra Facebook na be help picture no ani video no
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1: The time has come to make a difference, so clear the way, we are coming through.
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96.9 FM ago. And was so good. Would you nearby at Nassi? A good year moon, some. You are doing self power sports and your dear bar. James or say I'm for tantalizing a year meeting. Nanaya or someone I asked better than can. So I didn't some ever a man on the Eddie Eber. Richmond Mensa at the World Cup and my home some Eber bar. Now for me, your attachment I produce ye. 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Ye live on TuneIn. Live on Modern Ghana. Ube tie show no awa ho ama bibi bia. En so so etin akoye ewa ewa eno mo. If it's somebody kind of we are near catching me at Waso, name them on a World Cup and my one seven. Nessa Carrasco, Edbeba, and Chibia, Odibet, Odibet Ghana. Unya register, no tranquil be D. Unya didn't swat me some part, what did you see a pass and say, oh, I was so come up. About the cast out of the studio, Rade, that the man would be not just someone sweating me, I cast it out and sweating my come up. Ebano air aviator, every plane now will be entry. 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
musical center. Your machine is in a muya de. So beto we in China. 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Yacha kwa nkoko. Yani Vodafone office no. And the dish any more, San Wasem as soon as he at here ever a one more. Afrika said, and no air Don Simon Special Kebab. One money did you one hotel event center Akabumu and a day omode the annual kebab pool party with DJ Sonati. Ya the air bro, we had a third edition of Airbus what we some part first and second. No, a whole year the amount for buyer, naman for a Germany pa. Na 7th June, na ebekoso, eno aya kwasi daye enijie, ebekoso non-stop party, ebekoso sa, anafi red carpet, ebekoso free photo shoot, ena bibiyansu weti maku ya, time eno aya anopa 10 a.m. Ni ashase 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Bell beverages and have a tasty sip cocktail, Empress fried pork and yam chips, and have a so and no air the goodies pub at a tree. And my yamasu air come up, air one and one. And once I'm here, take it, you know, air available a war and no air the announcer so at me a bar. And once I'm sat at a national and we sit here a war and more. Fred, won't be Biasia 0548 993410. And a 0544-437308. Now, sweating Afre, Carrasco and Watanasi, World Cup, and my home, Sam, and a papay, Eddie Air Twasso, Eddie Amaya, Ewo, a Hornamore.

0: 96.9 FM. I man who is same and I the air banner. Yanko and a group I know. Ye we France, yen a ye din come off a Senegal. Na Senegal mine on association. I hear so a federation Senegalese the football. Omo and a hair Senegal one football. So Africa ha and a womb a d womb with you. My head coach, I owe you a mine and him do a Marco World Cup on them. 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

0: God.
1: Yes.
0: Because the God that spoke to you to make that decision, you must hook to him.
1: Yes.
0: You must have faith in what he has told you.
1: Yes.
0: Hallelujah.
1: Amen.
0: Oh, hallelujah.
1: Amen.
0: And by doing so, God will prove that he has indeed spoken to you.
1: Yes.
0: Hallelujah.
1: Amen.
0: Oh, hallelujah.
1: Amen.
0: Now, we saw that in the process, according to Genesis chapter 20, we are summarizing it. Yehu say, Isaac, no, Osinkete, hallelujah.
1: Amen.
0: Hallelujah.
1: Amen.
0: He decided that he will be determined. He will be perseverance. Adibia o yena wan sinketea. Is that the word?
2: Perseverance.
0: Oh, yeah, to mean enko bebia. Na nyanyamia kafa wuhusunu enya diabetumia bemu. Now we saw that even though God has spoken to Isaac, but he faced challenges, he faced oppositions. Now the Bible said the Philistines came against him. Now any opposition that you are facing, may God give you the courage.
1: Amen.
0: May God give you the grace.
1: Amen.
0: Hallelujah.
1: Amen.
0: May God give you the grace to overcome any challenges that you are facing.
1: Amen.
0: May God give you the grace to overcome every opposition.
1: Amen.
0: Hallelujah.
1: Amen.
0: May God give you the grace to overcome every challenges that you are facing.
1: Amen.
0: Hallelujah.
1: Amen.
0: Oh, hallelujah.
1: Amen.
0: So we saw that he faced challenges.
1: Yes.
0: It will be over or face a challenger. The person want to quit. The person want to give up. But challenges are breeding ground for a major elevation in life.
1: Amen.
0: Hallelujah.
1: Amen.
0: It means that if you run away from your challenge, your greatness cannot be seen. Hallelujah.
1: Amen.
0: And Isaac, you know, he said, despite say, challenges, difficulties, oppositions, people rose up against him. Now, Ebura, now, or 2 years, the Philistine covered it and filled it with debts. That was a way to frustrate him. But I pray that anyone under the sound of my voice,
1: yes,
0: that the enemy has set up himself to frustrate you, may God give you the grace.
1: Amen.
0: May God give you the stamina.
1: Amen.
0: May God give you the courage.
1: Amen.
0: May God give you the resilience.
1: Amen.
0: To overcome every resistance.
1: Amen.
0: Every opposition.
1: Yes. Amen.
0: Every challenge.
1: Amen.
0: That has risen against you.
1: Yes.
0: In the name of Jesus.
1: Amen.
0: Hallelujah.
1: Amen.
0: Obedience over logic. We realize that Isaac obeyed God over logic.
1: Yes.
0: Now obi biara a ewo sa gira no oto anamo based on the logics. Asaseno sunsioto. Everything is dry. Udria enye ye, though we have to relocate. Now before Isaac was about to relocate, God came and gave him a word.
1: Yes.
0: May God speak to you.
1: Amen.
0: Somebody who is about to make a decision, a major decision, may God speak to you.
1: Amen.
0: Some of us, sometimes, you know, let's do life application. Ebia, nyanko pon catch us, ebia o person ware obi. Ohwe ni pa na, bebia o gina, bebia o wene. Woni hwe, woni japade bia, woni dan bia, woni ske bia dan account. But if it's God who is telling you to marry this man, he knows the end from the beginning.
1: Yes.
0: So if you also obey the voice of God and follow God's direction, the end of that marriage will be great.
1: Yes. Amen.
0: Hallelujah.
1: Amen.
0: Oh, hallelujah.
1: Amen.
0: Now, I there's something I'm saying here, that where opposition meets with persistence, resistance eventually give way.
1: Yes.
0: Hallelujah.
1: Amen.
0: Where opposition is met with persistence, resistance eventually give way,
1: yes,
0: leading to breakthrough. Hallelujah.
1: Amen.
0: Growth and achievement. Hallelujah.
1: Amen.
0: Persistence transforms obstacle into opportunities.
1: Yes.
0: Hallelujah.
1: Amen.
0: I said persistence transforms obstacles into opportunities.
1: Yes.
0: So don't run away because of opposition.
1: No.
0: Don't run away from challenges.
1: Nabi.
0: And can David Edjani Ewo Goliath Enema? We wouldn't have, David couldn't have become a king of Israel, but he was able to face the challenge of the day.
1: Yes.
0: Now, Mr. Ampofu, in married people, when challenges come, they run away. Not because God is not in that relationship or in the marriage, but because of their inability to stand their grounds and to face the challenges. Hallelujah.
1: Amen.
0: ona omuwo

0: business mode. There are challenges in business. Life is full of challenge. Yes. There is no area of light. That is why I say, Dada asitne mono enhu asema yeka ene. Challenges are part of human's life.
1: Yes.
0: But those who are courageous and have the audacity to be able to face the challenges and persist and overcome, they become great.
1: Yes.
0: They become successful.
1: Yes.
0: Even in ministry, no. Enya di obenyani betesa. Mikasa se se obi wo ministry mu of face challenges. A anuye diye, and the person is doubting whether God has truly called me. I am here to tell you that the voice that you heard, the God that spoke to you, can never lie. Oh, hallelujah.
1: Amen.
0: But near here ni say you will be persistent. Will be riatasu. Will be sinkete. Hallelujah.
1: Amen.
0: That this thing, I am determined. I am not going to give up until I get result. Until I make it. Hallelujah.
1: Amen.
0: Then you will get to your destination.
1: Yes.
0: We saw here that Isaac faced challenges. Isaac faced oppositions. Isaac, the enemies tried to frustrate him. Maybe you are going through right now. You are facing challenges. Maybe you are facing opposition. Maybe you are facing, the enemies around you are trying to frustrate you. They are trying to frustrate your effort. When Nehemiah went to rebuild the broken walls of Jerusalem, there were Sambalat, there were Tobias, there were Arabians. These people were up there to make sure that they fail. They were there to frustrate them. They were there to discourage them. But Nehemiah was determined.
1: Yes.
0: Nehemiah was perseverance.
1: Yes.
0: Because God that gave him the dream and the vision, he believed in that God. He had he had faith. Owo jidi ewo nyanko pona emani ni swadi hunu se onko si afaso no. He believed in that God.
1: Yes.
0: He had trust in that God.
1: Yes.
0: He had faith in that God.
1: Yes.
0: So Nehemiah didn't build the wall because there were no opposition.
1: Oh.
0: He was successful in building the wall, not because there were no resistance.
1: Mm.
0: There were resistance.
1: Yes.
0: There were oppositions.
1: Yes.
0: There were enemies.
1: Yes.
0: They tried to frustrate him.
1: Yes.
0: But Nehemiah was persistence.
1: Mm.
0: He was perseverance.
1: Yes.
0: May somebody is hearing the sound of my voice. May you be perseverance.
1: Amen.
0: Hallelujah.
1: Amen.
0: Because the perseverance will lead to your greatness.
1: Yes.
0: And they are standing on the mega platform. They will tell you, say, it was not on a silver platter.
1: No.
0: If you are doing something and there is no opposition, then the vision is none of God.
1: Mm.
0: Any vision that God gives you, the enemy will come at you.
1: Yes.
0: Any vision that you conceived of God, the enemy will try to frustrate you.
1: Yes.
0: The enemy will try to oppose you.
1: Sure.
0: The enemy will try to stop you.
1: Mm.
0: But Isaac refused to be stopped.
1: Yes.
0: Isaac refused to be frustrated.
1: Yes.
0: Isaac refused to give up. Mm. You are hearing the sound of my voice.
1: Yes.
0: We came to encourage you. Don't give up on your dream.
1: Yes.
0: Don't give up on that marriage.
1: Yes.
0: Don't give up on that business.
1: Yes.
0: Don't give up on that ministry.
1: Yes.
0: The challenges are there to prove that God is with you.
1: Yes.
0: Your ability to overcome all these challenges will prove to the enemy that God has truly spoken to you.
1: Yes.
0: May God encourage somebody.
1: Amen.
0: May God give somebody the grace.
1: Amen.
0: Not to run away from your dreams.
1: Amen.
0: Not to run away from your vision.
1: Amen.
0: Not to run away from your business.
1: Amen.
0: But may you stand your ground.
1: Amen.
0: May you stand your ground.
1: Amen.
0: And see the salvation of God.
1: Amen.
0: And see the hand of God.
1: Yes.
0: And see the presence of God.
1: Yes.
0: Hallelujah.
1: Amen.
0: Oh, hallelujah.
1: Amen.
0: He faced challenges.
1: Sure.
0: Obiti Mikasa say, offensive challenges.
1: Mm.
0: But challenges, you know, God has given up on you. Hallelujah.
2: Amen.
0: The fact that you are facing challenges doesn't mean that God is not in it.
2: Nabi.
0: Hallelujah.
2: Amen.
0: The fact that you are facing opposition doesn't mean that God is not in it.
2: No.
0: The fact that you are facing resistance and frustration doesn't mean that God did not speak to you or God or you didn't hear. Somebody, Obitimeka, you are doubting. Did I clearly hear God? Was it God who spoke to me? Am I in the right track? Have I came. This message is to somebody that you heard from God. God has not forsaken you. Na sabre na Philistine for a sorry tear Isaac na omu esen e bura na otu ye na ni nyama e kokosu e wana brabo muna na na bemu ambu. Hallelujah.
2: Amen.
0: Na ene ye culture o se e mawa bemu mbu. Hallelujah.
2: Amen.
0: Anamobia utu, hallelujah, ema wa bemubu. Business na washa senu. A challenges ba business in hono. Ema wa bemubu. Don't give up. Don't give up.
2: Okay.
0: Don't give up. Persist.
2: Yes.
0: Persistence.
2: Yes.
0: Be perseverance.
2: Yes.
0: Push through.
2: Yes.
0: And you will get to your greatness.
2: Amen.
0: And you will see the finger of God.
2: Amen.
0: You will see the hand of God.
2: Amen.
0: You will see your greatness.
2: Amen.
0: You will see your achievement.
2: Amen.
0: Hallelujah.
2: Amen. Amen.
0: Oh yes. Make I say the fact say oh for how be more or how be more money be more opposition be more challenges be more. If you don't face any of this thing, then God is not in it.
2: No.
0: Because anything that is not of God, Satan will fight it.
2: Sure.
0: Satan will like to frustrate you. Satan will like to stop you. Because when him say, "Nyankuponina uti ye awaye siti krano eyeni hi," because but anamona otu no edubeko kesiyomu, edubeko ishremu, edubeko mpejemu, edubeko bebi kesiapa. So the devil will try to stop you.
2: Yeah.
0: So the devil will try to frustrate you. So the devil will try to discourage you. Hallelujah.
2: Amen.
0: But say obiti menena or fasanima we in a mwa. And no interest a radi and cow and our power. Hallelujah.
2: Amen.
0: In Isaiah chapter 43, verse 2. It says, when you pass through the deep waters. Hallelujah.
2: Amen.
0: I don't know what you are going through. Me nim ni ofemu. Obiti meka me nim ni ofemu. Me nim oha ofemu. Me niama ni ofemu. Me nim challenges are ofemene. But Isaiah chapter 43 verse 2 says that when you pass through deep waters, I will be with you. Hallelujah.
2: Amen.
0: It Abraham Philistine for I saw Isaac in your nanya mekane wo.
2: Sure.
0: When they were filling the well with earth, God was with him.
2: Yes.
0: Hallelujah.
2: Amen.
0: When they were trying to stop him, God was there.
2: Yes.
0: Hallelujah.
2: Amen.
0: I say Shadrach, Meshach, and Abednego. When ye chichiro munanya mi woho.
2: Yes.
0: Ye do muko tu eje munanya mi woho. Hallelujah.
2: Amen.
0: But the fact that you don't see God at work in your life right now doesn't mean God is not there. I came to tell you that God is there. He said, when you pass through the deep waters, I will be with you. I came to tell somebody, I don't know what you are going through. Maybe you are going through trouble. You are going through challenges. You are going through hardship. You are going through difficulties. But this message is for you.
2: Yes.
0: That God is reassuring you that he is with you.
2: Yes.
0: He said, I will be with you. When you went through rivers, they shall not overflow or overwhelm you.
2: Yes.
0: When you walk through the fire, you shall not be burnt. That is Isaiah chapter 43, verse 2. God has given us assurance of his presence.
2: Yes.
0: Hallelujah.
2: Amen.
0: So any challenges you are facing, any difficulties you are facing, if you are there, can you read Isaiah 43, verses number 2.
3: Witwa insu a menu na ewo ho na se wori fa asubontimu a eremfa wo nkọ se wona mujamu a erenhyew na ojamframa renhyew da.
0: Amen.
2: Amen.
0: So yehun se we are running up now. Yeah, sorry. So in Psalm 18 verse 29 it said, by my God have I run through a troop, and by my God have I leaped over a wall. The wall they are standing for, limitations, obstacles, challenges. Hallelujah.
2: Amen.
0: But I'm here to conclude that many people give up too quickly in life. That is why we are not able to achieve any greatness. Many people in life are destined for greatness, but we give up too quickly. We allow the enemy to stop us. But if you are hearing the sound of my voice, yes, may you not allow the enemy to stop you.
4: Amen.
0: Hallelujah.
4: Amen.
0: Oh, hallelujah.
4: Amen.
0: Now, we saw that Isaac got to a place called Esek, or to Ebrano. Now, Philistine, for any more by in Genesis 26, verse 26, Esek, they contended with him. They strove with him. I don't know what is striving with you. Because if you are on your way to greatness, the enemy will strive with you.
4: Yes.
0: The enemy will fight you.
4: Yes.
0: The enemy will try to stop you.
4: Yes.
0: So at Esek, many people give up at Esek. Many people quit at Esek.
4: Mm.
0: Many people abandon their visions and their dreams at Esek.
4: Mm.
0: But Isaac didn't give up at Esek.
4: No.
0: He moved and dig another well.
4: Yes.
0: When you are moved from somewhere, move to another place.
4: Yes.
0: When they don't like you at one place, move to a different place.
4: Okay.
0: When you try one time and the business collapses, go back and try it again.
4: Okay.
0: Hallelujah.
4: Amen.
0: What try business first time and far? Go back. They don't stand and sit down and singing pity party and crying over spilled milk and all that. Master, rise up. Go out there. Try it again.
4: Yes.
0: And Isaac moved to a different place and dig another well.
4: Yes.
0: And they came after him. And he named it Sitna. And Sitna means hostility.
4: Mm.
0: Maybe you are going through hostility.
4: Mm.
0: Many people give up at the point of hostility.
4: Mm.
0: At the Sitna means opposition.
4: Mm.
0: People quit because of opposition.
4: Mm.
0: People quit because of hostility.
4: Mm.
0: But Isaac didn't give up.
4: No.
0: At Esek, he didn't give up at Sitna. That is why people give up. People, many people's destiny are aborted at what? Esek. Many people's destiny are aborted at Sitna. But Isaac didn't allow the enemy to abort it.
4: No.
0: Because he had God.
4: Yes.
0: Because he had faith in God.
4: Yes.
0: Because he believed that God was with him.
4: Yes.
0: Now he moved again to a place where he dug another one. And that one, they didn't come again.
4: Mm.
0: There is a place where the enemy will stop chasing
4: yes,
0: you.
4: Man.
0: There's a place where the enemy will stop pursuing you.
4: Amen.
0: There's a place where you reach in life, the enemy cannot pursue you anymore.
4: Amen.
0: The enemy cannot fight you anymore.
4: Amen.
0: The enemy cannot stop you anymore.
4: Amen.
0: The enemy cannot frustrate you anymore.
4: Amen.
0: So he named it Rehoboth,
4: yes,
0: meaning that God had made room for us and we will prosper.
4: Yes.
0: Now, I believe that if the Bible says all things work together for good, if they had not stopped him at Esek, if they had not fought him at Sitna, he wouldn't have gotten to Rehoboth.
4: No.
0: He wouldn't have gotten to a place of Rehoboth.
4: Mm.
0: The reason why Isaac got to Rehoboth, because the enemy fought him at Esek.
4: Yes.
0: They fought him at Sitna.
4: Yes.
0: And he moved again. God said, I will work it out for your own good.
4: Whatever
0: you are going through tonight, may God work it out for your good.
4: Amen.
0: Amen.
4: Amen. And Tina and a seminal number of perseverance and you're entitled. Say be a open so ya dear be challenges were home obstacles ne doors on a coincidence ne doors on a town for now sorry was so just say on pese ubeku and imukra. Now so we town so a sin kitty say a dear way say me pese me ye a radi buamia obeye a man also so etimi akuye 0544-44-4945 0544-44-4945 0576-223324 0576-223324 no afra baso bi na wo do adwen kira be 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
5: Hello.
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5: Hello.
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4: Okay. 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Nan mse line nana. 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And Sakra na ya biya to mark hello na yes I my feedback. I ain't wonka what you say madara mama send us my nan yam so inti minko ye 0544-44-49-45 0576-223324 0544-44-49-45 0576-223324 no afre abasubi no adwen kire na afi ohia mpa ba ni abo edi amama ni ama soso no etimi akoye ewo ehọ enomo. 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
7: Hello.
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8: Amen.
0: A radi ye shred bambos from Kue one is so any money in ara.
4: Amen.
0: A radi, I did be out in the Sabbath so mo my enyishra.
4: Amen.
0: 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Amen.
4: 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Hello, good evening. Hello, good evening. The battery of frost and I can say free. The battery of you. That was so young, Pipe.
0: A radio bomb pie day in your bash show, sir. One hour name near a hiano.
8: Yes.
0: Nakuma so nebisa dear, would ya two in him, a radi yamano.
4: Amen.
0: Ma osro and be a mano.
4: Amen.
0: A radi. Fanny Passion of Numuma.
4: Amen.
0: After your shrill bambos from Kuan is so any money in Ara.
4: Amen.
0: A different any bemo, a radi my any shras from Kuan.
4: Amen.
0: A radi that was a one dominity. Amen.
4: Amen. Okay. That's a young foul friend in Bakua. Hello, good evening.
8: Good evening.
4: Maybe I'll show your flowers and I can say free.
8: Pacho me e fami dori so bi ni ka se fi nkoko.
4: Pacho ye ti wo.
8: Nkoko. 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
4: Okay, nti unim koswane ti ahu ye di daddy number betu dwa na wa fre no why?
8: Yo,
4: ye da se e no di anso so wati mi di aba. E wo e ho e no mo. Yeah, for you made an influence time in the copper. Eh, Bakubia room. Okay, yeah, for last one. Hello, good evening.
9: Good evening.
4: About your flowers and I can say free.
9: The pastor, your friend, Nanaya, let us free as you.
4: Nanaya, yet you.
9: The pastor, Menai, I am the engineer and Bible.
4: Daddy, what's in the night? Yeah,
0: already a bumpy idea about show and so.
4: Amen.
0: Already, I recite a few words of it. Ready, I decoded Antian and I a yen yano. Already, yet in the nine, no yes, Christo Mujam.
4: Amen.
0: Yet two sire, no any yawn, no effi de naimo.
4: Amen.
0: Ready, Sanino.
4: Amen.
0: Nani hu entono.
4: Amen.
0: Yet I was say, why am I yawn, yes, Christo de mo. Amen.
4: Amen. I'm saying, na line a hygiene. I feel a month for free, but time and that's awesome. It's my more friend on Pamacho. Yeah, the Reverend number ever trigger. Mom found a number necessary. Reverend number and ye. Now my friend a line on Afi, Niaka Timatuaso. And Pabona Muhia, I can't try the back home. I'm a Bibian so etim aqua ye. Number in ye. It's my more friend, more friend. 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I want Kokokuma branch and your better temple. No, Nessie, 2 hours. Yeah, we are Throne of Grace Sunday. Biano, yes, or some na say from 8:30 to 9:30. I Bible studies, I Bible in church. And some say, see, it's Bible. No, now so be a chantro or Bible. No one, no watching of say, wait here, but your Bible now can say. Yes, I did be a young so for be a deceive young for deceive because a seminal young as I use ya. It's in 1 hour, ye the Bible in church there. Nothing from 9:30 to 11:30. No, ye the awesome Nancasa atwaso, a man yamaso, etimaque pa, Reverend Patro Yako.
0: Yako no number na ye two jano. 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
3: 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Adam of Wadia, Kyofoma, who said, Yadia Druba Cope, a machine for Yabia, high technology, Akofa Freezer, Wemkuan, and once open your 15 letters, no fugum, what's here, no fugum. What the boss here? If we be no boss here, you, and what is it? Obetimono. Then we sure say, who mentioned Tassia? 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Freezer, Pumpa went up a day. Freezer,
4: Tassia, a basson do so among Ammoniaj.
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10: 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A yet day, a sign my orgasm, or baby, I will pester Wahim fear, a chiwukunu, and I will doffle to set a sotrum. Who here trust me?
11: 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I'm a tink and then so dear. I bay me chain said dear masson, a bay mini pedia. We could no cab nakunto. On see me from crack.
12: Ubena biato, Ewa Danny Helba, Kumasi, Freddy Mens, Ewa Kumasi, and a mat Helba, Ewa crying Ukaishi, Green Light, any Mose Pharmacy, Ewa Sunyai, A Mensa, Ewa Takrade, any Helba Pharmacy Shop, Ubia, Ewa Maymo, Fred 0502 034 485. Trust me, Emma, Emma. Confidence level, kosho say.
13: Ah, ebi ane ye weekend night. Uh-huh. Yo hi an

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2: 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Ya ye juma, a joda kosi fiada, and opano wa trene fa kosi witoye no num. Memenda, and a fofi debia, mature holiday si bia, and opano kuno kosi no me no. Frey, and now what's up, yen? 0559-929-711. Dentok Dental Clinic. Confident smiles.
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drama was MPP. I'm the constituency. I know one of the treasure, no share wounds. Sunset, the Bano, Brasia, Kudru, me what that's what we need the one so to take what time wife for Homer, dear, Sujin and the Nasu, and for within 2 years. I'm sir, the Tiasi, would you deny Bashias in Predias and within the to mean sound? Master, now, yes, sir, yeah, Chirassi, and Cocoa, Ubunko, MPP, a man you call, and the Besha wounds, send your cassia treasure, dear. No, I'm not your fool, and I don't come, son. Say, no, your chitter would use the baby fear. What you man, how you see? I said, what you man, how you? How would you hear? Yes, now, sir, quite Abba say, your mom may treasure the anesthetic.

Ohena Udema, Mr. Asari Asamoa Patrick, Mr. Asari Asamoa Patrick, Chapo Colvin Yamel Panso, Sesenya me what that so Tiasidia will need the Hanso, Tanzan, why you be paying what that Sujin and the Nasu, and for the dear Kudin Fatana, Matanakono, Yawunyakoba, Yankopon with whom Mob Rock has yet the man and man. Christo Hunt on the Diawa Dia, so I know a ship. Said a bear to Tribuku, Yanko, and PP, and MPP, MPP, MPP, MPP, MPP, MPP, MPP, MPP, MPP, MPP, MPP, MPP, MPP, MPP, MPP, MPP, MPP, MPP, MPP, MPP, MPP, MPP, MPP, MPP, MPP, MPP, MPP, MPP, MPP, MPP, Fan to me, Perfira, I won't cocoa hand. So I know I said, and a mum hand. A Buddha was cocoa constituency. A Buddha was one of the treasure and a Bessia ones. I was so I know I was here to turn to the end. A Buddha was so I know I said, cocoa hands. Pippi, a man you couldn't tell you from to my Perfira. I would yak until the young couple with whom my broker said the man and said, yeah, and Pippi. Nah, I wanna, I know I said, Panty, I would yap and inform Kaby woman. Buddha was so I'm here, Eddie, a Buddha, a Sally, a Samoa Patrick. Come on, I said, nah, I pay a brand of once. I'm going to go to the house.

Amazing church. 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What's up? Baby, we what? For calling Yamma Pansu, saying me what that's so tears. Yeah, we need that one. Mr. Mike, here we are. Fibra Mike, and what that's so in the Nasu. Baby, we what? We are saying, when Yamco Ponet, Kofi K, the natural man Kofi Asante. No, who can he? Papa Sarah, when you should be, we what? Need the name of Ubunko to Yaka, send your memedas. Mr. Osei.

0: COVID.
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0: Yeah, we need that one so. 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
1: Cardinal.
0: And what that switch in and for we need to yasi. We nyanko
1: Kafa Jin.

Master Joe. Oh, Tima Market. 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Mr. Set Anson, Mokota, Ko Entesu, Mr. Set Anson.

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I'm here there asking a young Ponty, I say. What that funny say? Basuna so ono ajikap PNT. 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E Christopher say ye ni personia ya wa. Bia boga beba. Man City 3. Crystal Paris 0. Samutata Arsenal ni ba mu yeda enkusi aga. Afi Arsenal ye je double. Champions League. And Premier League no ye je double. 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Arsenal ya meti ase. Oya, would that funny say if you be bra would ya shabo ba. 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
0: Anti MPP ama yungu wa mungu kwa amigusu waka mungu mungu treasure no and she Mr. Asari nsa Asari Asamoah Patrick nsa na bibi anye kama sanse owa kubudru owa nimdiye owa jamisuru akumapa Impa walk 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
0: on the number one radio station. 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